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0: 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I was about to, but you convinced us. 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
1: Hi.
0: This is Julia. I'd like to make an oral expression.
1: Hi, Julia. Where are you calling in from tonight?
0: I am calling from Denver, Colorado.
1: Welcome to the show. Does anyone ever call you Julia Gulia?
0: Yes.
1: It's my favorite nickname. I'm sure you're tired of hearing it. Julia in Denver, Colorado. What are you doing tonight?
0: Just riding around, just thinking of the love of my life.
1: It's the best thing to do when we have slow jams on the radio is taking a ride around, even though gas is a little ridiculous. There's nothing like taking a ride around, listening to slow jams, thinking about the love of your life. So, Julia, who is the love of your life?
0: Mario Gomez Jr.
1: I want you to express yourself to Mario tonight, Julia. Go ahead.
0: I just want to say I love you, babe, with all my heart, and I can't wait to see you on Saturday. I want to say goodnight, baby. I'm thinking about you, and I hope you have a good night. Mwah.
1: Julia, I got you. Boy, I think everybody felt that kiss. That was a good one.
0: Thank you.
2: Damn, baby. I just don't understand what we went wrong. I gave you my heart. I gave you my soul.

0: 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They could be across an ocean 3,000 miles away. 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
1: Hi, I'm Bertha from Gulfport, Mississippi, to George Davis, CeeLo Green, Food for You, and want to let him know how much I love him and I miss him.
2: Hi, Orga. This is Marissa from Chandler, Arizona. I just wanted to send an old expression out to my baby, Ramsey. I just want to let him know that I love him and I can't see life without him.
3: Yeah, my name is Robert Falk from Salina, Kansas. I want to give an old expression out to Stephanie McNabb in Salina, Kansas. Baby, I just want to tell you I love you. I care for you. I'm so proud of you for what you've done.
4: Hi, my name is Rosa Hernandez. I'm calling from Dallas, Texas. I'd like to send out an oral expression to the love of my life, Chris Cantu from Big Springs, Texas. Hey, baby, I'm just here thinking about you. I'm always going to be here for you.
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2: 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I know it's a little wet, but it's still the weekend, regardless, right?
3: Thank the Lord.
2: It's Lauren, it's Gino. We're back on Monday morning with a couple of stories we're working on. So if you had to describe your 2026 up to this point,
3: okay,
2: in one word, think about that.
3: Okay, I'm going to have to think about that.
2: All right, we'll tell you what most Americans have agreed the number one word to describe our year so far on Monday. And here's another question for you. Right. Hypothetically, would you travel to Mars?
3: 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No? No way, Jose.
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3: 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I don't have to think about this. I don't need to marinate on it. No way.
2: That's a hell no.
3: Yeah.
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3: Wow.
2: We'll tell you what they are allowed to have, do all the things Monday morning. 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

0: Hey girl, why don't you come over and we can slow jam and chill. Slow jams with R-Dub.
1: Hit me. All the chronic in the world can even message you. You're the ultimate high.

0: Hey, what's up, our dog?
1: Oh, what's going on, my friend?
0: Oh, man. I was working on my Monte Carlo in the garage, listening to jams, bro, and I hear everybody calling you and some shout-outs and stuff like that, so I was like, I'll give him a shot, because I have you on my number. So, dude, I love the music, love the slow jams. I had to come in my garage, work on that Chevy Monte Carlo, lowrider kind of thing, and listen to some slow jams kind of on my nerves, you know what I'm saying?
1: I love that. Hold on, though. You can tell me what year your Monte is. What year is it?
0: 1979 Chevy Monte Carlo. Kind of
1: nice.
0: Like it's black. It looks like that one from Training Day.
1: I love it. Nice. I have an 83 Cutlass. It was my very first car, and I still own it. I got it when I was 15 years old, and I still have it in the garage.
0: Believe it or not, this is my second car, and I sold it when I was 17, and I just got it back about 3 years ago from same car, but a different person that I sold it from, man. And
1: wow.
0: And that was kind of, I'm trying to restore it. I'm trying to bring it back to life.
1: It's like an ex-girlfriend that keeps coming back into your life. You can't get rid of it.
0: Oh, I take that any day, bro. I'm single.
1: Where are you calling from, by the way?
0: I take that any day, bro. Montrose, Colorado, bro. Montrose, Colorado, man.
1: All right. Well, look, man, who do you want to say hello to? Let's give your circle some love tonight.
0: Oh, man. Let's give everybody the world, man. I don't like going political, but, man, when you're trying to kill somebody, it ain't cool, you know?
1: Mm-hmm.
0: I don't care what, who, what, wherever, man. We need more love in this world.
1: Absolutely.
0: More God, you know what I'm saying?

0: Hey, what's up, y'all? This is Michael Bass McCary from Boyz II Men, and you're listening to Slow Jams with R-Dub.
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0: Some of the messages and oral expressions you hear on tonight's show are left over from last night and even from last week. I guess it's a double-edged sword. It's a good problem to have, but we receive over 10,000 phone calls and emails every night, so it's impossible to play everybody on that same night. So I do appreciate your patience. I really do. Our phone number, I'll give that to you in about 30 seconds.
1: Hey, this is Mia from Nassau, Bahamas. Let's get it, okay? Bruno Mars, I Was Your Man. So Nico Brown, David, miss you so much. Thank you.

0: Hi, this is Essence calling from Las Vegas, Nevada. Sending this out to Darion. Babe, I love you. I miss you. Me and the kids. Can't wait to see you. Hope you're having a good night.
1: Yeah, this is Jeremiah from Corpus Christi, Texas. I want to send an old expression to my baby girl, Hope. You know what I mean? I just want to let you know that I love you. I miss you, and I can't wait to see you.
2: Hi, this is Catherine, Isabella, and Vincente from Cross Plains, West Virginia. I want to send an oral expression to my husband, Jaime, in Welch, West Virginia. I love you so much, and I can't wait to see you.
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12: 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I didn't have to worry about anything. But, you know, after they left, I was just there alone, and I didn't feel, like, comfortable at all, you know. So we called Herman and Herman to help us out. And they really led the way. They took care of my injuries. They took care of my vehicle. They really put us first. I'd recommend Herman and Herman to anybody.
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0: say I'm sorry.
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3: Hi, this is Andrew Ludovic, and I'm from St. Cloud, Minnesota, and I would like to send an oral expression out to Alyssa Ludovic. I'm sorry that everything went down it did. Please give me a second chance.
4: Hey, this is Crystal from Amarillo, Texas. Tommy, I love you so much, baby. I'm sorry for everything. I know we can get through this, baby. You're my only one. I love you, baby.
5: Yes, this is Anthony Hopkins calling out of San Antonio, Texas. I would like to say sorry to Shawanda, to you, Shawanda, in San Antonio, Texas. Sorry we lost contact. I'm sorry I didn't return your call back that night. You're in my prayers. I pray for you every night, and I love you.
6: 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I apologize to...

0: It's the Slow Jam Show with R-Dub. I'm going to drop some computer love right now. 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Rico for Diana in Corpus Christi, Texas. I love you, and I'm so sorry for messing up. Would you please give me another chance? Long-distance love from Beatrice in Santa Maria, California, for Lucas in Lompoc, California. I love you, and I can't wait to get married. Savannah for David in Las Vegas, Nevada. Good night, and hugs and kisses, and I'll be dreaming of you tonight. Veronica to Eddie. Veronica's in Tucson, Arizona. Eddie is in Pasadena tonight, California. Love you, and I miss you, and you're always on my mind. Aaron to Jessica, Ocean City, Maryland. I'm always thinking about you. I love you, and let's get together very soon. Nick and Judy in Las Cruces, New Mexico. Tristan to Kellyanne in Elmira, New York. Victor and Lily in Stockton, and Greg and Stacy in Gulfport, Mississippi. 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

0: 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And they really led the way. 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
0: My name is Trey, man, from Austin, Texas, man.
1: All right, Trey, who's it going out to?
0: My wife, Brittany.
1: Okay, I want you to express yourself to Brittany, Trey. Go ahead.
0: Man, I want to say that she's the best thing that ever happened to me in my entire life. Put me on the right track, man. And I want to thank God for sending me that angel, man. For real.

0: 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It would mean everything to me if you could share the show with your loved ones. Don't keep it all for yourself. All right, that would be selfish. I want you to share the love. Let your family and friends know near or far that they can tune in with you tonight and really every night, five nights a week, and slow jam together with us.
1: My name is Stephanie. I'm calling from San Francisco, California. I want to send an oral expression to my husband, Silk, who's in Polak. I miss you so much. I love you. Kisses forever.
2: 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Baby, I love you more than anything. And I want you to know everything is going to get better.
3: This is Selena from Tucson, Arizona, sending an oral expression to my love, Francisco Urquidez. 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
4: Yes, my name is Brittany. I'm from Lubbock, Texas. I'm sending an oral expression to my boyfriend, Jared, and I really can't wait to spend more time with you. You are really amazing, baby.
0: All right, we'll keep our phone lines open tonight and really all the time, 24 hours. 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A little bit backed up, but we'll try to get it on ASAP. 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
10: 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I know it's a little wet, but it's still the weekend, regardless, right?
11: Thank the Lord.
10: It's Lauren. It's Gino. We're back on Monday morning with a couple of stories we're working on. So if you had to describe your

0: 2026 up to this point.
1: Okay.
0: In one word. Think about that.
1: Okay, I'm going to have to think about this.
0: All right. We'll tell you what most Americans have agreed the number one word to describe our year so far on Monday. And here's another question for you. Right. Hypothetically, would you travel to Mars?
1: No way. No? No way, Jose.
0: No?
1: Not even a question. I don't have to think about this. I don't need to marinate on it. No way.
0: That's a hell no.
1: Yeah.
0: Well, there are six people who have voluntarily entered a sealed simulated space station as part of a new experiment in Germany.
1: Oh my gosh.
0: To study how we will cope in this type of environment, like going to Mars.
1: We'll
0: tell you what they are allowed to have, do all the things Monday morning. See if you could do it as well.
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0: say I'm sorry.
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1: I really need to hear back from you. I really want to apologize.
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3: Hey, this is Jamie from Stockton, California. I just wanted to apologize to my wife, Ariana. I'm sorry, baby. I was thirsty. I love you.
4: My name is Big Rob, and I'm from Bakersfield, California. And my apology goes out to my mother. Thank you.
5: Hi, this is Kara. I'm calling from Midland, Texas. And I want to send an oral expression to Chris. I don't know how else to tell you I'm sorry and for you to believe it, but I'm...

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Love is in the air. It's Sunday Night Slow Jams with R-Dub.

0: Sundays have always been a little stressful for me, at least back in the day. The worry and stress of the impending work day, Monday, school, work, all the challenges that come during the weekdays, and the sad realization that your playtime has come to an end. But on Sunday nights, we try to stretch it out. We pump the brakes and we slow it down. And that's why we give you Sunday Night Slow Jams.
1: Hi, this is Ange, and I'm calling from Sacramento, California. I'd like to send an oral expression to Carmel and let you know that even though you don't know it yet, I've been thinking about you ever since the first time I laid eyes on you. And I can't wait for you to finally look my way.
2: This is Raphael from Sacramento, California. I just want to give my wife, Tiffany, an oral expression and say that I love you and you're an amazing mother.
3: My name is Guida. I'm calling from St. Augustine, Texas. My oral expression go out to my little one, Alex. Yes, baby. I love you so much. I mean, deep, deep, deep. I miss you, baby. You stay on my mind all the time, baby. I just love you. My man. I love you, baby.
0: All right. She's getting carried away. I'm going to have to stop you. 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
1: Well, I mean to do an oil fishing for me, please. I need you to say something nice for me to somebody I really miss and I care about.
2: Okay.
1: I'm calling from Tulsa, Oklahoma.
2: Okay.
1: My name is Joe, and I didn't know what to say, but I wanted to say something special to somebody I miss a lot and I care about. Her name is Sally, but I need your help to try putting a good word for me if you can. It's been a few months since I've seen her and talked to her. You know, we had different problems or whatever, but I realized that I lost a good thing and I want to come back home to me and let her know how much I miss and love her. So can you please do a shout out for me before you shut down? I know you got a lot of requests coming in. You do a good job with that. But I need your help on this one, please.
2: Joe, you are my priority, and actually what you just said, I could never find better words for. You actually said it perfectly. So I'm going to put the good vibe on you, and I hope this good woman comes back to you. Hope you guys get back together and work things out. And this is just for me, but we're all pushing for you, man. Everyone listening right now is pushing for you, man. So, Joe, I hope it comes back together for you.
1: No, I appreciate it, man.

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That's just a fancy way of saying your emails and your text messages that you've sent us through our website. From Zeta to Cyrus in Las Cruces, New Mexico, I love you and I hope you have an amazing night. Chris in Little Rock, Arkansas, long distance love for Brandon in Florida. I love you and I can't wait to see you again. And from Michelle to Mikey in Wichita, Kansas. I love you and I miss you so much. I'm always thinking about you. 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From Tony to Desiree in Tulsa, Oklahoma. I'm sorry that I've been so distant. Would you please accept my apology? And I love you. From Cindy to Tommy in Greensboro, Maryland. Jamie's in Tennessee for Willie in Beaumont, Texas. Amy to William in Pekin, Illinois. Crystal and Joey in Anchorage, Alaska, where they hear Slow Jams 5 nights a week on 92.9 KFAT. Samantha to Joseph in Deming, New Mexico. And here's long-distance love from Prissy in Odessa, Texas, for Chris in Oakdale, Louisiana. You can send an online expression tonight or anytime. 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If you're finally ready to put your ego aside and apologize for something that you did, you got to mean it, though. If you're ready to say I'm sorry, call 877-209-0631. We will check the apology line next. This hour is brought to you by Columbia Records, presenting Baby Keem and Kendrick Lamar. Good Flirts.

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0: say I'm sorry?
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3: Hi, my name is Jessica. I'm from Phoenix, Arizona. To Johnny, I want to apologize because of my communication skills and promise to work on that. I hope to hear from him after he hears this. I love you.
4: Hi, my name is Jared. I'm from Auburn, California. This oral expression goes to Roxy in Roseville, California. Hey, baby, I'm sorry for the mistake that I made. I promise to make it up to you and correct everything that I did wrong. I love you and I miss you, baby.
5: Hi, this is Maribel calling from Edna, Texas. This message is for Dionisio. I'm so sorry, and I hope that you can forgive me. I'm thinking about you, and I hope you have a great night.
6: Coming right back at you, baby. Part two. If I ever fall in love again, next time the lady will be

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Right now, this your boy Chris Brown, and right now y'all listening to the Sunday Night Slow Jams. Call 1-877-209-0631 for your oral expressions and slow jamming request.

0: right, thanks for staying up late with us. The real OGs, the real ones, stay until the very end of Sunday Night Slow Jams. While others have drifted off and turned to other things, you're right here, fourth and final hour, and I promise you it's going to get better. Some of your very special and final requests are on the way, your goodnight kisses. Let's handle some oral expressions right now.
1: My name is Akira Morales from Franklin, Louisiana, and I'm sending this message to my husband, Leopoldo Morales, in Houston, Texas. I love you, Bisky.
2: Hi, my name is John Carolla. I live in Raleigh, North Carolina. This message goes out to Olivia. Just want to say I love you, and you're the love of my life, my heart. Thank you for everything.
3: Hi, this is Lenicia calling from Jacksonville, Arkansas, and my oral expression is to my mom driving. I just want to say that I love you and I love all of my siblings and thank you for everything that you do for all of us.
4: Hi, I'm Michelle and I want to do an oral expression for Marvin Jones in Wichita Falls, Texas, and I want to let him know that we love him dearly and we had so much fun today.
0: All right, send him a goodnight kiss. Kiss him through the phone right now by calling 877-209-0631. We'll wrap up tonight's Sunday Night Slow Jam session right after this.
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12: Hot Seat 95, the weekend is upon us. I know it's a little wet, but it's still the weekend, regardless, right?
13: Thank the Lord.
12: It's Lauren, it's Gino. We're back on Monday morning with a couple of stories we're working on. So if you had to describe your 2026 up to this point.
13: Okay.
12: In one word. Think about that.
13: Okay, I'm going to have to think about
12: that. All right, we'll tell you what most Americans have agreed the number one word to describe our year so far on Monday. And here's another question for you. Right. Hypothetically, would you travel to Mars?
13: No way. No? No way, Jose.
12: No?
13: Not even a question. I don't have to think about this. I don't need to marinate on it. No way.
12: That's a hell no.
13: Yeah.
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13: Oh my gosh.
12: To study how we will cope in this type of environment, like going to Mars.
13: Wow,
12: we'll
13: wow,
12: tell
13: wow.
12: You, we'll tell you what they are allowed to have, do all the things Monday morning. See if you could do it as well.
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1: Hi, R-Dub. This is Natalie. I've been listening to you since 1994 in Tucson.
2: I don't believe it. 94, when we started.
1: Yeah, I was 19 years old. I think you were still in high school.
2: Oh, my goodness. I was 16. Yeah, what high school did you go to?
1: I actually went to high school in California, Hawthorne High.
2: Oh, cool.
1: But okay. I met my husband in Tucson, and I settled down in Tucson for many years.
2: Amazing. Well, I appreciate you so, so very much. You know, I talk to a lot of people that have listened for a while, but it's amazing when I hear someone who has been listening since day one. So thank you so much. I really appreciate that.
1: You're very welcome. I just wanted to say hi to you, and I love your show. I've been listening to it all this time, and my oral expression actually goes out to you.
2: You're amazing. So where are you now?
1: That you love.
2: Thank you.
1: Actually, I'm in Ventura, California, back in my hometown.
2: Excellent. And you hear us on the radio in Ventura, I hope?
1: Yes.
2: Awesome. I love that so very much. Well, it's great to hear from you. Hey, don't wait another 30 years to call us again, okay?
1: All right. Wonderful. You take care now.
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1: It's our dub.
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2: One in a million, baby. Love it, babe. Love it, babe. Love it, babe.
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0: Yo, what's the deal, y'all? It's your boy Ray J. Right now, I'm hanging out with R Dub, doing it real big on Sunday Night Slow Jams.
1: Damn, baby. I just don't understand what we went wrong. I gave you my heart. I gave you my soul.

0: 920 North Philadelphia. Want to give a good night kiss out to my wife, Anna Gonzalez. I love you, girl. Mwah.
1: Hi, my name is Marixa from...
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0: on in this Vicky. 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
2: 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You got Billy in this. You know what I'm saying?
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That's when I knew that your heart was scarring. 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

0: 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We're back on Monday morning with a couple of stories we're working on. So if you had to describe your 2026 up to this point.
1: Okay.
0: In one word. Think about that.
1: Okay, I'm going to have to think about this.
0: All right. We'll tell you what most Americans have agreed the number one word to describe our year so far on Monday. And here's another question for you. Right. Hypothetically, would you travel to Mars?
1: No way.
0: No?
1: No way, Jose.
0: No?
1: Not even a question. I don't have to think about this. I don't need to marinate on it. No way.
0: That's a hell no.
1: Yeah.
0: Well, there are six people who have voluntarily entered a sealed simulated space station as part of a new experiment in Germany.
1: Oh my gosh.
0: To study how we will cope in this type of environment, like going to Mars.
1: We'll
0: tell you what they are allowed to have, do all the things. Monday morning, see if you could do it as well.
1: Tune in right here, 6 a.m. It's Hot Z95.
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all this motion I'm having. He cool, I ain't gon' lie. 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His bitch says he blood, he know how I roll. 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Out.

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3: Ring, ring. 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It's a 9-1-1 number, so you know it. What's that?

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Moving calmer than the Buddha ducking funeral parlors. First the hooting, hollering, and then the shooting star

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Call Peter, them people chopping a bird in half. 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

0: C95, the weekend is upon us. I know it's a little wet, but it's still the weekend, regardless, right?
1: Thank the Lord.
0: It's Lauren, it's Gino. We're back on Monday morning with a couple of stories we're working on. So if you had to describe your 2026 up to this point,
1: okay,
0: in one word, think about that.
1: Okay, I'm going to have to think about it.
0: All right, we'll tell you what most Americans have agreed the number one word to describe our year so far on Monday. And here's another question for you. Right. Hypothetically, would you travel to Mars?
1: No way. No? No way, Jose.
0: No?
1: Not even a question. I don't have to think about this. I don't need to marinate on it. No way.
0: That's a hell no.
1: Yeah.
0: Well, there are six people who have voluntarily entered a sealed simulated space station as part of a new experiment in Germany.
1: Oh my gosh.
0: To study how we will cope in this type of environment, like going to Mars.
1: Wow.
0: We'll tell you what they are allowed to have, do all the things Monday morning. See if you could do it as well.
1: Tune in right here, 6 a.m. It's Hot Z95.
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3: Ring, ring. Who the f*** is that? It's a 9-1-0 number, so you know it's that.

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Moving calmer than the Buddha ducking funeral parlors. First the hooting, hollering, and then the shooting star.

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0: 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I was about to, but you convinced us. Should I decorate her walls or log off to Pinterest? Never too late to meditate on emotional attachments. 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
1: Kudoski, you know what I'm saying? You got Wham, you got Billy in this, you know what I'm saying?
2: We the best music. While they watching us win, another anthem upon the
1: biggest you can get, you dig?
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0: T95, the weekend is upon us. I know it's a little wet, but it's still the weekend, regardless, right?
1: Thank the Lord.
0: It's Lauren, it's Gino. We're back on Monday morning with a couple of stories we're working on. So if you had to describe your 2026 up to this point,
1: okay,
0: in one word, think about that.
1: Okay, I'm going to have to think about
0: it. All right, we'll tell you what most Americans have agreed the number one word to describe our year so far on Monday. And here's another question for you. Right. Hypothetically, would you travel to Mars?
1: No way. No? No way, Jose.
0: No?
1: Not even a question. I don't have to think about this. I don't need to marinate on it. No way.
0: That's a hell no.
1: Yeah.
0: Well, there are six people who have voluntarily entered a sealed simulated space station as part of a new experiment in Germany.
1: Oh my gosh.
0: To study how we will cope in this type of environment, like going to Mars.
1: We'll
0: tell you what they are allowed to have, do all the things Monday morning. See if you could do it as well.
1: Tune in right here, 6 a.m. It's Hot Z95.
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2: Pop that thing, let it clap, let it clap. 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
3: Let's
2: lap.
3: Go.
2: Spread them cheese, let me see that. 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

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Yeah.

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1: Who you with?
0: On the couch with my favorite sinner. I was about to, but you convinced us. 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
3: Ring, ring. What the f*** is that? It's a 911 number, so you know it's that.

It's a real. Every bar is a part of the murder wrath. Call Peter, them people chopping a bird in half. Break it further down to whatever's gonna earn the math. 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

0: Hot Seat 95, the weekend is upon us. I know it's a little wet, but it's still the weekend, regardless, right?
1: Thank the Lord.
0: It's Lauren, it's Gino. We're back on Monday morning with a couple of stories we're working on. So if you had to describe your 2026 up to this point.
1: Okay.
0: In one word. Think about that.
1: Okay, I'm going to have to think about this.
0: All right, we'll tell you what most Americans have agreed the number one word to describe our year so far on Monday. And here's another question for you. Right. Hypothetically, would you travel to Mars?
1: No way. No way, Jose.
0: No?
1: Not even a question. I don't have to think about this. I don't need to marinate on it. No way.
0: That's a hell no.
1: Yeah.
0: Well, there are six people who have voluntarily entered a sealed simulated space station as part of a new experiment in Germany.
1: Oh my gosh.
0: To study how we will cope in this type of environment, like going to Mars.
1: Wow.
0: We'll tell you what they are allowed to have, do all the things Monday morning. See if you could do it as well.
1: Tune in right here, 6 a.m. It's Hot Z95.
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1: So one of my favorite things to do every year is when the Social Security Administration drops the new data on baby names.
2: Oh, yeah.
1: But it always seems to stay the same a lot of these years, right? All the same Liams and those types of names are still Sophias.
2: Olivia.
1: Yeah, they're all, Emma. It's always like the same, right?
2: Yeah.
1: But here's a different take on all that. There are now trending names. We're not going to give you the top names, but the ones that are trending and really moving up on the ranker.
2: Okay.
1: All right. So,
2: do we love them or do we hate them?
1: I think there's some cool ones on there. They just released the latest baby name data. And here's some interesting trends. The name Maverick, now more popular than Thomas.
2: That's insane. That's
1: Thomas was up there.
2: Right. And my best friend's nephew is named Maverick.
1: There you go.
2: Yeah, and we love him, Mavi.
1: Mavi. Okay, so we gotta make a nickname out of it.
2: Yeah, right. Mavi. Absolutely.
1: Okay. Genesis now more popular than Sophie.
2: Wow.
1: Yeah, and Sophie is up there too.
2: Yeah.
1: So those are some big ones standing out.
2: Go ahead.
1: Nova,
2: sorry.
1: Yeah. More popular than Grace.
2: I think that is the craziest thing to me. Nova. Grace is like such a, it's an older name as well. Yeah. Like it's been around for forever. It's a, I think, a really popular middle name as well. Mm-hmm. This is Nova.
1: Yeah.
2: Beats Grace now.
1: So those three are popping, like just flying up the chart. All right. So
2: wow.
1: If you're an expectant mother here looking for a name, Maverick, Genesis, and Nova are trending. They're hot. They're hot. Wow.

0: Right now. Now, one of the fastest rising girl names is Iceland. Iceland?
1: Iceland. Okay. I'm not mad at that. I don't know that I would name my...
0: No.
1: I'm not mad at it, though.
0: It sounds like Iceland. You know,
1: I know
0: what I mean?
1: That's what I thought of, and I'm like, oh, interesting. Like, because that's... I'm Icelandic. That's where my dad's side of the family is. That's where my Indridson comes from, right?
0: Iceland.
1: So... Whenever I think of that, I just think Iceland.
0: I know,
1: so
0: that's why I wouldn't like it. I-C-E-L-Y-N-N, the way they're spelling it. The fastest rising boy name is Truce, as in peace.
1: Truce. Yeah. Okay, how do you feel about that?
0: I'm down with it. Some other names that are picking up steam, Halo and Honey.
1: See, I would much rather Iceland and Truce over Halo and Honey.
0: Honey
1: sounds like... Hey, honey. Like,
0: honey sounds
1: honey
0: like
1: babe.
0: A stripper name. If I had to be real about it.
1: Oh, my gosh.
0: I'm sorry if your kid's name
1: right,
0: Honey.
1: Right, I know. That's what I was thinking. Like, all the honeys listening are like...
0: Don't hate us. I'm just being honest. I think it sounds like a stripper name. The name Messiah is more popular than Patrick nowadays as well.
1: Wow.
0: Yeah. So I think this, the religion coming back, you know, there's a whole wave of new people discovering it, especially the younger generation.
1: Yeah.
0: So I think that has something to do with this, with Genesis and obviously with
1: Messiah
0: as well.
1: I think that it's too, for me, Messiah is great, right? But I don't know that I'd want to name my child that because I feel like that's a little, I don't know. I don't want to say blasphemous, but it's a little crazy.
0: Yeah.
1: Like, I don't know. Maybe
0: you're really setting this kid up for failure, right? Sarah peaked in popularity in 93. The third most popular girl name in the country now has slipped all the way down to 95.
1: Dang, Sarah lost it.
0: Sarah fell off.
1: Yep.
0: And the name Donald continues to fall. It ranked 672nd last year behind the name Sincere.
1: I could imagine it's only going to get worse.
0: Keep dropping.
1: Yeah.
0: Those are the wildest trends when it comes to baby names out there. Do you agree?
2: Oh my God, Josh, can I try on your glasses?

0: Z95. Well, better late than never, but we got it in. Nerd news is here for the week.
1: My favorite.
0: The most important news for your brain. Quick rundown of this week in science. The FDA has approved the first gene therapy shown to restore hearing in people born with a rare genetic form of deafness. We love this.
1: That is really, really cool.
0: So the treatment gives a missing gene to the inner ear, allowing many patients to hear for the first time.
1: This is where, you know, I'm a little bit skeptical about all the things, but this is where it's science and the FDA, like, this is where they're doing such good work. It's life-changing.
0: It's where it makes sense.
1: Yeah.
0: Scientists are calling it a historic milestone.
1: Yeah.
0: And it could open up the door for treatments for broader forms of hearing loss in the future.
1: It's beautiful.
0: Scientists say newly discovered octopus fossils suggest that ancient oceans may once have been ruled by these giant kraken-like predators.
1: Yeah, absolutely. This is, the ocean is the aliens are in the ocean. That's the scary part.
0: Analysis of fossilized jaws from Japan and Canada indicates some octopuses living during the dinosaur era may have reached lengths up to 61 feet.
1: That is actual nightmare material.
0: What a monster.
1: Oh my gosh.
0: Can you imagine? An octopus the size of a 6-story building.
1: No way.
0: That's how big.
1: We can't even fathom that. Like, that's insane.
0: Archaeologists finally from Pompeii have used AI for the first time to reconstruct the final moments of a man who tried to escape the eruption of Mount Vesuvius in 79 AD. So the AI modeling recreated the victim, shielding his head with a terracotta mortar as volcanic debris rained down.
1: Wow.
0: Researchers say this project helps make archaeological discoveries more vivid and accessible. So they're bringing their discoveries to life.
1: Yeah.
0: In a digital way. So they can actually make like a video of this.
1: That's so cool, honestly. Yeah. I love that.
0: Bringing it to life. And that's the latest in science this week. We call it Nerd News.
2: 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Early in the morning. 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

0: like Iceman on your Phantom, right? That like you never drive. It sits in. Like maybe if I'm on that level, but other than that, like
1: no.
0: Oh my, no.
1: L Indrid or something. I don't know.
0: Yeah,
1: right?
0: No. And like you said, like I don't want people to know. Like,
1: I mean, you already have like these super fans or whatever. I mean,
0: we don't need to add fuel to the fire.
1: Take that to
0: right?
1: another level where they know where they can find you and be like, oh, that's Lauren.
0: Right.
1: Yeah, that wouldn't be good. Mm-mm. Now, females, I wouldn't think they'd want that. I mean, but there are some.
0: Right. I've seen, it's like the cute little hearts and stars and stuff. I've seen that on people here in Corpus. Yeah. And I'm like, okay, cute. But like, do I care that much? Nah.
1: Yeah. And there's some Well, there's some people that have it anyway, and they're not even like, you don't even know who they think they're bigger stars than what they are.
0: And like, more power to you. Like, yes, ma'am, you are exactly who you think you are.
1: Okay.
0: You know, like, go live your best life like that. I don't know, but it's just not my... do you pay for that? Do you pay extra for that?
1: I think it's like a myplates.com or something like that. Like, you have a special site that you go and kind of put in your request.
0: Okay.
1: And then they'll let you know whether or not it's taken or not.
0: Nice.
1: Or you got to change your particular letter or whatever, or add a number to it or something, right? And then you're able to get your own vanity plates.
0: The one, I guess, vanity plate that I love is one of the referees. He has a, you know, whatever plate, and it was like, it's like... like bad call ref or something like that. It's literally, it's like a funny pun making fun of himself as a ref. And that's the only one that I'm like, you know what? I like that. Like,
1: there are some funny ones.
0: Yeah.
1: But in my case, I wouldn't do it. Somebody would hate on me. Somebody would key my car or like, you know, slash a tire or whatever just because they found out it was me. All right.
0: A girl or a guy? What are we talking?
1: No, it would probably be a guy, I would think, in this town. There's just too many haters. You know what I mean?
0: Corpus is Corpus. If you did, though, what would it be? It would be something
1: I
0: like...
1: I don't know. I mean...
0: Jiu-jitsu based? Radio?
1: No, it'd be like radio based, probably. Okay. Yeah, probably be radio based, but... I mean, even then, like, no, I don't want anybody knowing that's me.
0: Yeah.
1: Right?
0: Kind of same.
1: It could go positive in a really negative way.
0: Right.
1: If they saw you driving around town. You know? It's like me. Like, I always knew where I could see, what's his face? Rudy Trevino from Channel 3.
0: Okay.
1: First of all, Rudy, I don't know if he's now out of Channel 3, right? He's now down in Kingsville teaching, at the college, at the university there. But Rudy, you'd always know when Rudy was driving by because Rudy drove this white Corvette.
0: Okay.
1: And his plates, I want to say they said Domingo, like Domingo Live or something on it. Because he's known for that, right?
0: Yeah.
1: And you always knew it was Rudy. Like, they drive by, you know, you come on like SPID or even I was on 37 going to San Antonio one time.
0: And you're like, oh, there's Rudy.
1: Yeah, the white vet blew by me and I'm like, there goes Rudy. I guess he's going to San Antonio too.
0: I feel like given all of the things with Rudy, that's a little crazy.
1: Yeah, no, I wouldn't. More power to Rudy for actually wanting people to see him because I wouldn't. I'd be hiding if I was him. Either way, vanity plates, you know, you got...
0: Ass man, baby.
1: Ass man. Sign me up for that one. I'll take it.
2: Wake up. Listen. Yeah. Welcome to...
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1: Breaker, breaker to Mr. Rubin, sir.
2: This is Rubin. Is that you, Jesse?
1: That's affirmative, sir.
2: How's your day going?
1: Excellent, sir. Just got the AC going at Mrs. Guerrero's place.
2: Great job, Jesse.
1: Now I'm on my way to fix a grumpy air conditioner for Mr. Wilfong.
2: Sounds good. So, why were you calling me on the radio?
1: Oh, that. I just wanted to let you know I'm doing well on my own, sir.
2: That's great to hear, Jesse.
1: I was afraid I'd feel inadequate without my trainer Oscar beside me.
2: That's natural.
1: But it's funny, sir. I can hear his voice in my head whenever I have a problem.
2: And what does he tell you?
1: He whispers the solution to me, and his answers always work.
2: I guess you were trained well, Jesse.
1: Do you know what he's telling me now, sir?
2: What's that?
1: He's saying I should go have lunch, and I'm right near Colair HQ. Wanna come?
3: Call Colair because we can.
2: Okay, I'll meet you by the front door.
1: Already here, sir.
2: I should have known.
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0: hear the same.
1: So let me tell you about this guy up in Grapevine who's facing...
2: In Texas?
1: Yeah, he's facing some serious charges now. A Chick-fil-A worker.
2: Ooh.
1: Or used to be a Chick-fil-A worker. He was a Chick-fil-A worker.
2: Okay.
1: All right? So this guy is now facing multiple felony charges. He pulled off this fraud scheme after being fired. So he was fired about a month ago, right?
2: Ooh, he's like, I'm getting you back, baby.
1: I'm getting my revenge.
2: I'm going to get my money.
1: Yeah, yeah. $80,000.
2: Oh, shoot.
1: This is how he did it. He went into the Chick-fil-A store where he was originally worked and rang up all these mac and cheese trays. All right?
2: Okay.
1: Mac and cheese trays from the Chick-fil-A. Crazy. I know. $80,000 worth of mac and cheese this dude rang up. And what he did was then he processed refunds on the mac and cheese orders. And he processed them so the refunds went to his personal card, his personal account.
2: What?
1: Yeah. 800 large mac and cheese orders.
2: $80,000 worth.
1: 80 grand
2: straight
1: worth.
2: Into his account.
1: And then, bam, put it back to his own account. Refund. So, yeah.
2: I'm so confused. He was already fired from there? Was he behind the register doing this?
1: Yeah, he just rolled
2: this?
1: Up one day and walked behind the register because he knew how to run the damn thing, all right? You got trained on it. I mean, he knows how to just walk back there and boom, there it goes. 800
2: large mac and cheeses.
1: Yeah. So, by the way, the mac and cheese from Chick-fil-A, you can't hate on it. It's pretty good.
2: It's pretty damn good.
1: Yeah. Well, it's one of their more popular items.
2: Right.
1: So, you know, if you're a manager looking at the transactions,
2: you're like, oh,
1: 800.
2: Big party.
1: Yeah, man, we must have had a damn good day, you know, or whatever. But one manager got smart and was like, wait a second. This doesn't look right.
2: I do feel like 800 is excessive.
1: Yeah. Like if he would have done like 80, maybe.
2: Right. He would have for sure. Like, that would have been like no questions. Like,
1: absolutely.
2: Yeah,

0: You know what I mean? It was a
1: nobody knows.
0: Whatever.
1: See, that's what these people always screw up doing.
0: Greedy.
1: Yes, they get too greedy. Like, make it look good, right?
0: Right. It has to be somewhat undetectable.
1: Somewhat realistic.
0: Right.
1: But if you're going to go back there and ring up 800 mac and cheese trays from Chick-fil-A, I mean, something's going to pop, right? Something's
0: going
1: to stand out. If you're a half-assed decent manager, you're going to see it when you're looking at the reports or whatever that you do, right? So anyway, they flagged it. Keyshawn Jones is his name.
0: Oh, Keyshawn.
1: Yeah, he's Keyshawn, all right. He's now arrested. They had this whole task force go get him.
0: Damn.
1: Yeah, so he's facing some big charges now. But yeah, I mean, it was, I guess, a great idea. But if you would have just scaled it back, bro.
0: He might have gotten away with it, at least for a little bit, right? Yeah. Like, I don't know. That's still tough because then think of, like, there's the cameras.
1: Well, that was the other thing I was going to say. The security cameras caught him going behind the... Once they saw the transactions, they were like, well, let's go back to this timestamp
0: right
1: here. And so they went back to the actual date and time. Here you go. There he is. Oh, there's Keyshawn. We fired him last month.
0: I wonder why he thought he was going to get away with this.
1: I don't know. Some people just...
0: Silly.
1: Property theft, silly. Money laundering, evading arrests. So he's got problems.
0: It's to me, a little bit more than 80 grand that you need, my guy.
1: Absolutely. Ring, ring. Who the f*** is that? It's a nominal number, so you know it. It's that.

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2: Okay, so like we said, Miles Morales, Shameik Moore is 31. Alexander Gold, who is Nemo from Finding Nemo, 32. Yeah. Rory McIlroy, who is the GOAT in golf, 37 today. Lance Bass from NSYNC is 47. My girl, Erin Andrews, 48. Randy Travis is 67. And potentially the worst mother ever, Lynn Spears, Britney Spears' mom, she's 71. And then Jackie Jackson is 75.
1: Wow, you were lying. 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
2: It's a lot.
1: Local birthdays joining them today. Adela Contreras celebrating 53. AJ Soto's 39. Also 45 for Alex Rios. Cynthia Rosales with a birthday today. Dion Villarreal, 39, in Freer. Down in Alice, Felix Chapas, 39. Jackie Cabrera, 37. Joseph Jones is 38 and foul. Joseph Jocelyn, 43 today. Also 38 for Justin Patlan. Kyrie Williams, 35. Also, Lorena Maqueda, celebrating 41. Lorena Chapa, 42. That's in Alice. Also, birthdays for Mecca Bailey, who's 33 today. Martin Gutierrez celebrates 44 in Portland. 37 for Marissa Stevens as well. Michael Bahia, down in Kingsville, celebrating 43 today. Monica Perry is 39. Natalie Sines, 48 in Portland as well. In Sinton, Nick Harris, 37. Up in Beeville, Nora Tamez celebrates 53 with us. 36 for Sahil Alam today. And Stacey Torres celebrating 37.
2: There's a lot joining them from Facebook. Happy birthday to Abigail Martinez from your aunt. Billy Joe Nichols is celebrating 37 today. Zaylin Pena turns 9 today. Happy birthday to you. Happy 26th birthday to Lauren Cabrera. Mama loves you very much. Let's see. Carlos, a.k.a. H-Town, is celebrating his 35th birthday. Love from your family, wife, kids. They love you. Happy birthday to Santiago Garcia Jr. from your grandmother. Heather Mancia is celebrating her birthday out in Sinton. Happy birthday to Brittany's hubby, Manny Reyna, and Brenda's boyfriend, A.J. Martinez. So those are our Facebook birthdays. We've got a cake from our friends at Herrejón's, and that will go to our girl, Abigail Martinez.
1: All right. Shout out, Abigail. Everybody celebrating today. Happy birthday to you. And more on the way next.
0: Wake up. Gino's Neighborhood. 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

0: Driving back from Laredo, we got hit on the freeway by a sheriff that was doing a U-turn in the middle of the freeway. Clipped my truck, you know, hit us in the side. The police, they told me, you know, that I was gonna be okay. I didn't have to worry about anything. But you know, after they left, I was just there alone, and I didn't feel like comfortable at all, you know. So we called Herman and Herman to help us out, and they really led the way. They took care of our injuries. They took care of my vehicle. They really put us first. I'd recommend Herman and Herman to anybody.
1: Wake up.
2: It's a new day.
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5: Oh my God, Jasmine, can I try on your glasses?

0: Resources Department School District. Can I speak to please?
1: This is.
0: Do you have a moment to speak?
1: Yeah. What's up?
0: I want to talk to you about, you went to the dinner?
1: Yes.
0: Okay, I want to talk to you about something, a concern that came to our attention, and wanted to kind of have a private one-on-one conversation with you.
1: Okay.
0: Okay. Apparently there were some parents there, am I correct?
1: Yeah.
0: Some comments were made, and I don't know how to put this, I'm just going to put it to you, frankly, okay?
1: Okay.
0: Without being too offensive, but some parents were complaining about your attire and the lack of a better term, but the camel toe.
1: Okay.
0: That's what they were saying, and so it was brought to my attention. I said I will handle it, and I wanted to talk to you about this.
1: Okay. All right. I was not aware.
0: Yeah, apparently it looked like split ham, and the parents were a little bit disconcerted about it.
1: Okay. Well, I appreciate you letting me know. I don't know where to. I mean, it's something obviously I would never wear again.
0: Yeah, you don't want it to look like, you know, you're swiping credit cards. You know what I'm saying?
1: Oh, I would never want to do something like that.
0: Right. Yeah, it looked like somebody did a karate chop in a thing of dough.
1: Oh, gosh. Okay. Well,
0: That's what one of the fathers said, and I guess he has pictures of it or something.
1: Oh, my goodness. Okay. All right, well.
0: Yeah, it looked like Play-Doh. Somebody

0: took a knife and...
1: Okay. All right. Okay. Okay. Well, then I won't ever wear that again.
0: Just repeat after me. Say, I will not work the toe.
1: What? Excuse me?
0: If you would just promise me you won't do that.
1: Yeah, but isn't that an unprofessional thing to be saying? I will not wear that outfit ever again.
0: Or rock the toe.
1: Rock the toe?
0: I'm just trying to be frank with you.
1: Okay. Is this really somebody from Human Resources?
0: No, this is just a friend of who wanted to do a prank phone call on you.
2: Happy birthday! Hot D95 birthday phone check!
0: How you doing, baby?
1: Oh, my God.
3: Oh, you just been phone checked. Gino's Neighborhood.
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NASA's Artemis II is the big talk all over the planet and is turning its astronauts into celebrities. Millions from around the world followed the crew's morning wake-up song daily, and pictures they sent back from the dark side of the moon are all over social media. The record flight spanned more than 250,000 miles. And now,

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1: Aries, the first one on our list. Lauren has four, so let's do it.
2: 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Five-star day.
1: Taurus, you're next. Much can be accomplished if you compromise today. Four stars.
2: Gemini, the home environment will be unpredictable today. Four star day.
1: Cancer is up next. Take care of your own responsibilities before you try to help other people today. Three stars.
2: Leo, you can come into money. However, perhaps not under the best circumstances. Three star day.
1: Virgo, up next. You can make rewarding connections. Five stars.
2: And Libra, keep on your toes when dealing with others. Four star day.
1: Scorpio, don't say things that could be damaging later on. Two stars.
2: Sagittarius, tempers may flare if you haven't been completely honest about your intentions or your whereabouts. Two star day.
1: Capricorn, you might find that coworker is going to be supporting of your endeavors. Five stars.
2: And Aquarius, business or pleasure trips will be knowledgeable as well as highly successful. Five star day.
1: And finally, Pisces, compromise going to be necessary today. Three stars for you. Those are the horoscopes. Random facts. Color number of the day today. Random fact number one. You

0: I guess. I don't know. That's pretty funny, though.
1: That is.
0: It would be funny the Penguins would have that. Color of the day today.
1: Orange.
0: Number of the day today, random fact number two. This is kind of gross.
1: Uh-oh.
0: You produce enough saliva every day to fill up a wine bottle.
1: Wow.
0: Yeah. And enough over the course of your lifetime that you could fill up 53 bathtubs with your spit.
1: Yeah, that's disgusting.
0: Mm-mm-mm.
1: But it's necessary, right?
0: Yep. Yep. Number of the day today.
1: 7.
0: 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Those are your horoscopes. More coming up next.
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5: This is Rubin. 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
5: Okay. 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
4: Already here, sir.
5: I should have known.
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0: So, you know, it's hard to imagine us going to Mars and making it back in one piece.
1: Yes.
0: But some people would sign up in a heartbeat to go to Mars, you know?
1: It's a no.
0: I know it's a hard no for you, but like there are some people that would love to do this. Just a few days ago, the European Space Agency launched a new experiment in Germany.
1: Okay.
0: All right. They're going to study how humans cope in social isolation because they're like planning to use this, I guess, when we eventually make it to Mars. Now, you're a hard no on this.
1: I'm a hard no, especially as they say, like, just the beginning of this, like, oh, isolation, bubble. Like, no, we're not. I don't think that's how we were created. We were not created to do life alone. I don't think that we were created to be in isolation. I do not agree with this. Not even a little bit.
0: Well, if you, there are six people who do believe in this, apparently, because they have volunteered to enter the sealed simulated space station, right? They're not going to be allowed out until August. Six people.
1: May? I wonder when they went in there.
0: They just went in.
1: Oh, okay. Okay.
0: So they're not out till August.
1: So 3 months.
0: I guess. I mean, I can't think that quick this morning. Yeah, at least 3 months. Until August, right? Conditions inside, highly controlled and structured. They got a daily schedule of experiments they have to do.
1: Oh, my God.
0: Now, if you think you'd be interested, here are some of the rules. Now, we know you're not interested right off the bat, right? Mm-hmm. But some people will go, maybe I'll try it out. Well, wait till I tell you what they have to do.
1: Okay. Maybe you're going to second guess it?
0: Like, yeah. Those of you that would say, oh, yeah, I'd check this out. Well, here you go. You must submit to regular blood tests.
1: Okay.
0: You can't communicate or make eye contact with medics or any other officials, right? You'll get instructions and routines through these short audio briefings. So they play a message for you, a recording, I guess, every morning. You must exercise for an hour every day.
1: Okay, not mad at

0: That the first part, it's a no. Second part, I can do that.
1: You can only shower for 5 minutes twice a week.
0: Absolutely oh, no. Absolutely no.
1: I would feel disgusting.
0: Yeah, it's just in so many different ways. Like, we already know. I was already a no from the jump.
1: Yeah.
0: And now it's like reiterating the fact that this is absolutely not for me. I'm a 2 or 3 shower
1: day,
0: per
1: right?
0: day,
1: yeah.
0: Really.
1: All right. Well, how about twice a week and just for 5 minutes?
0: No.
1: Ugh. You have limited clothing and laundry facilities there, so then you can't have your whole wardrobe there, Lauren.
0: Mm-mm.
1: You can only eat rationed, prepackaged, space-style food. So no fresh fruits or veggies. There's no Chick-fil-A going to come DoorDash to you.
0: Wow.
1: Yeah.
0: But I wonder what the point of this is, right? Like, the people that signed up, I wonder what their thought process was, is like, oh, I'm going to do this, and like, for what?
1: Because they want to go to Mars.
0: To me, I'm like, okay, like the likelihood of you actually going to Mars is very, very slim. So, well, like, what are you doing it all for?
1: They feel differently about this. No alcohol or energy drinks. Tea and coffee are very limited as well. Also, let's see. You're allowed just 1 2-hour video call with your family once a week.
0: Yeah.
1: Yeah, all this is no, right?
0: This is like just reiterating the no for me.
1: Yeah. Only one small shoebox of personal items is allowed. So you have to leave everything, I guess, where you came from.
0: What would you choose? What would be in your
1: life? I mean, what? Like, I don't know. You're like, not allowed anything.
0: It's like all that I would bring is like photos, like to remind myself. I don't know. Paper.
1: Remind yourself of real life.
0: I don't know.
1: The only privacy in your tiny sleeping pod and in the bathroom, that's the only privacy you get, right? And you can only sleep at regulated times between 11 p.m. and 7 a.m. And you can't form relationships. There's a strict no sex rule as well. And a trip to the moon takes around 4 days, but traveling to Mars takes about 6 months. That means astronauts will be trapped together in confined quarters with limited resources as they journey far away from home.
0: Yeah. Mm-mm.
1: So, anyway, that's what it's going to take if you ever wanted to go to Mars. And these 6 brave souls...
0: I wonder, like, are you getting a paycheck from this? Are you getting paid to do this? Because, like, I don't know what it would take, but I don't think they could pay me enough to do this.
1: No.
0: Genuinely.
1: I mean, life's going to suck for them for 90 days at
0: right,
1: least.
0: At least.
1: I mean, is it really worth that? Are you really that pumped up?
0: And honestly, maybe I shouldn't say this, but I'm like, okay, the reality of, like, when are we going to go to Mars? I hope maybe it's, like, past my lifetime.
1: Okay, you're not down with it. Yeah.
0: I don't even want to, yeah, maybe I shouldn't say that because I want to live a long, beautiful life, but like
1: nah,
0: I don't know.
1: Yeah, I'm going to check out of here before that happens, right?
0: Yeah.
1: Either way, there are some folks who are interested and they're so excited to do this, but life for them is definitely going to suck a lot for the next 3 months.
0: Yeah.

0: royalties and pub too.
1: Where you at?
0: At the house with it, watching sinners.
1: Who you with?
0: On the couch with my favorite sinner. I was about to, but you convinced us. Should I decorate her walls or log off to Pinterest? Never too late to meditate on emotional attachments. Even if I fall short.

0: ready. It seems like a whole year's worth of stuff has gone down in just 5 months or 4 short months.
1: I think I'm one of those people. Like, yeah? It's been a crazy 2026.
0: Well, if you felt a little overwhelmed, you're not alone.
1: Okay.
0: Because a new survey found the top word Americans use to start off 2026. The word. If you could describe the beginning of the year.
1: Crazy.
0: Okay, so crazy is your word? Okay. How about stressful?
1: Yeah.
0: Number one word Americans say we are using to start off our year. I agree.
1: Yeah.
0: I definitely agree. It's been a stressful beginning of 2026.
1: Yeah.
0: The runner up to stressful, challenging.
1: Oh, 1,000%.
0: Yeah?
1: 1,000%.
0: I wonder if everybody feels that way as well. You know, like the rest, apparently so, according to this
1: It's kind of
0: survey.
1: Like a universal experience. We're all experiencing something a little crazy. Although it's weird because while some people are in a really challenging time of their life, there's also those other people that are in such a beautiful season. And we love that. We love the kind of polarity. But like, it's not us. For those that are like down bad, we're like, what is going on? 2026, I thought you were supposed to be beautiful.
0: Yeah.
1: Don't worry. We're with you. We're right there with you.
0: It happens quite a bit, right? Like you get to the new year and it's like, oh, you're so excited. And you know, the anticipation and like, this is going to be the year.
1: Do you remember the beginning of our year?
0: Oh, yeah, yeah. It was definitely stressful.
1: I came in here so happy after our break. Boom.
0: Yeah, it was a stressful start, wasn't it?
1: Right, right.
0: In a separate study, they also found that 1 in 3 Americans say they're currently going through some kind of crisis right now.
1: Yeah.
0: And Gen Zers feel it the most, apparently.
1: Okay.
0: Yeah.
1: We're not Gen Zers, and we're still feeling it.
0: Yeah. They also offer ways to combat your crisis, right?
1: Okay.
0: Combat the feeling of stressfulness.
1: We need it. So what are they saying? What should we do?
0: I always roll my eyes because they're like, oh, take a walk. Mm. Listen to music.
1: Okay. Like, do that.
0: That's not fixing things.
1: Yeah. Yeah.
0: They also say spending time with friends can make a real difference as well.
1: I think that definitely helps.
0: Yeah.
1: For me, I'm like a person, and you're experiencing it more freshly than I am, right? With your dad passing. And after that, I literally, the only thing that got me out of bed some days was a phone call from my girlfriend.
0: Yeah.
1: Swear.
0: Yeah.
1: And everybody grieves differently. Everybody goes through things differently. But like, friends for me are really big.
0: Oh yeah, absolutely.
1: For sure.
0: Yeah, no, I agree.
1: Yeah. But then you're like, oh, go take a walk.
0: How about you take a walk?
1: Yeah, like, listen to music. Okay, cry.
0: Do that every day, bro.
1: Right.
0: It doesn't fix things.
1: It doesn't help.
0: I'm sorry, it just doesn't work out. Stressful. The number one word people use to describe the beginning of the year. Get ready to shake it.
2: I went deaf on it. The-

0: Z generation, the Christopher Columbus generation.
1: What are they discovering?
0: It's something we've kind of talked about already here on the show. It's because they keep discovering things that already existed.
1: They're rediscovering. Yeah. Let's make that very clear.
0: And they're thinking they found something brand new.
1: Right.
0: And it's always been there.
1: Yeah.
0: So the newest thing is called silent walking, they're calling it. That's what the Gen Zers call it. Silent walking.
1: Okay.
0: That's where they walk around without their phone. Yeah.
1: Oh, my God.
0: So...
1: groundbreaking.
0: Oh, thanks for letting us know. Quiet quitting as well. That's the next one. Quiet quitting, which has been going on forever. That's where you do the bare minimum at work.
1: Oh, wow.
0: Yeah.
1: Okay. And
0: everybody's done that forever, yeah. Right? When they're just giving up on their gig.
1: Now, quiet quitting, does that mean they're like wanting to get fired or they're just like, no, I give up?
0: No, they just don't care anymore.
1: Oh, okay.
0: So they do the bare minimum, right? Just to get by. Don't really give a damn what anybody thinks, whatever.
1: Gen Z has been doing this for a while.
0: Yeah, exactly.
1: Everybody is, I guess, guilty of that, right?
0: Yeah, exactly. But quiet quitting isn't anything new. It's just they give it a name and they think they've... you know,
1: discovered something.
0: Yeah,
1: right.
0: Yeah. So that was one. And here's the latest one, in case you guys didn't know. Gen Z, they found Coke floats as well.
1: Okay.
0: Like it's something new. Which, by the way, Coke floats and root beer floats and all, they've been around since the 1800s.
1: Right.
0: So
1: what are we talking about?
0: It's one of those things where they think that now, but to be fair, every generation kind of repackages old stuff.
1: So there is like the generation that's before us that we, you know, did whatever. And they're like, oh, we did back in my day.
0: Yeah, we already did that, son.
1: Now it's us.
0: Yeah.
1: Back in my day.
0: So millennials had life hacks and adulting.
1: Right.
0: All right. Gen Z now has this culture where they've thought.
1: Christopher Columbus-ing.
0: That's right. They're discovering all the old stuff once again and making it new.
1: I'm not mad at that. It's just funny to see because all of the old heads are like...
0: whatever.
1: Yeah,
0: right. Well, I think the biggest difference with Gen Zers now, they have TikTok.
1: Oh, right.
0: All right, to blame for this because TikTok just like throws all these things out there that have already been around, but the Gen Z... generation is kind of taking it and running with it.
1: Right.
0: So that's the difference.
1: Putting their little twang on it, their little spin on it, and then it goes viral. And
0: that's
1: so
0: right.
1: And it's the new thing.
0: So one expert said Gen Zers, they're not inventing things.
1: Okay.
0: They're just rediscovering things.
1: Yeah.
0: So that's the difference.
1: I'm not mad at it.
0: The Christopher Columbus generation. Now, and don't they not like Christopher Columbus either?
1: Yeah, I don't think they do.
0: I don't think so. They're really the generation that hates all that.
1: Yeah.
0: So it's kind of ironic.
1: Ironic, yeah.
2: Hey, who is you? I'm the best yet. This you already know.
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5: When we were driving back from Laredo, we got hit on the freeway by a sheriff that was doing a U-turn in the middle of the freeway. Clipped my truck, you know, hit us in the side. The police, they told me, you know, that I was going to be okay. I didn't have to worry about anything. But, you know, after they left, I was just there alone, and I didn't feel, like, comfortable at all, you know. So we called Herman & Herman to help us out, and they really led the way. They took care of our injuries. They took care of my vehicle. They really put us first. I'd recommend Herman & Herman to anybody.

this is not headline news. The Kentucky Derby went down on Saturday. The winner? FanDuel. Britney Spears was officially charged with driving under the influence. She pled not guilty by reason of being Britney Spears. Pete Davidson and his model girlfriend are having issues. The issue is she looks like a model and he looks like Pete Davidson. A third of newborns watch screens for 3 hours a day, and even they find Jimmy Fallon juvenile. And the Rolling Stones released an image that meshes part of their faces into a single image. It could be the cover of their new album, or a way to scare children into doing their chores. This is not headline news.

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8: 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Clipped my truck, you know, hit us in the side. The police, they told me, you know, that I was going to be okay. I didn't have to worry about anything. But, you know, after they left, I was just there alone, and I didn't feel, like, comfortable at all, you know. So we called Herman and Herman to help us out. And they really led the way. They took care of our injuries. They took care of my vehicle. They really put us first. I'd recommend Herman and Herman to anybody.
9: Dino's Neighborhood.
10: Hello?
11: Hola, my name is Scottman. Can I please speak to
10: This is...
11: Hi there. My name is Scottman. I'm calling with the Department of Tickets and Violations, and I'm calling regarding an outstanding parking ticket and noise ordinance complaint that
10: no,
11: you received.
10: No, what are you talking about? The parking ticket that just happened the other day?
11: Yes, we're calling to collect because we see here that you have had several outstanding parking tickets, and it took us several...
10: Wait a minute. Why do you have no several outstanding tickets? This is the first ticket that I got.
11: No. It says, ma'am...
10: I am trying to tell you.
11: Ma'am, it says right here on my screen that you had 9 separate parking tickets, and it took us several attempts to try.
10: I don't give a damn what your screen say. I know damn well that I haven't had a parking ticket. Now, the only time that I came in contact with the parking police, or I should say bully, was the time
11: bully.
10: I came in my house for 2 seconds as I had
11: ma'am,
10: to pay.
11: That's why you got a noise ordinance complaint, because you were screaming at the gentleman the same way you're screaming at me.
10: What the hell you mean a noise complaint? I went outside, I opened the door, the guy had the parking ticket. I said, wait a minute. He said, ma'am, I said, wait a minute. He said, I'm not going to give you a ticket. Yeah, here you gonna go call me talking about I'm getting a ticket, and you gonna tell me that this is why I got a noise ordinance. I'm gonna put a noise ordinance up your.
11: Hello?
10: Hello?
11: Hold on, this is Scottman. I believe
10: Hello?
11: We were disconnected. Yes, can you hear me? Oh, I'm wondering, do you have like an inner ear problem? That's why you speak so loudly?
10: Wait, I'm just wondering. Wait a damn minute.
11: No,
10: you can come check me and say, if I got a hearing problem?
11: Ma'am.
10: The question is, do you? Because clearly you don't hear that I said I didn't get no damn 9 tickets.
11: Hello?
10: Hello?
11: Hola, VC Scottman. No, you're not going to get louder than me now, okay?
10: You can go call someone else.
11: Then we're going to tow your car. Then we're going to tow your car.
10: Else.
11: We're towing your car then.
10: Pull your up.
11: What?
10: I wish you would touch my damn car.

0: Well, are you a fan of Firehouse Subs? You ever gone? I can't say I've never gone, but people tell me it's great.
1: Like, yeah, I've gone to pick up food for my brothers before, but I didn't eat it.
0: All right, Firehouse Subs is going to be giving away a free medium steak and cheese melt sandwiches coming up on Wednesday.
1: Okay, why?
0: To anyone named Mike.
1: Mike, what are they doing?
0: So customers got to show ID. You know, they're Mike, Michael, even Michelle. They'll take that as well for you females out there.
1: I love that.
0: The promotion is honoring their company president, Mike Hancock, and targets a competitor sharing the same
1: name. Okay, that's kind of what I was thinking. Yeah. I'm like, wait a second. Okay, that's literally what came to my mind.
0: Yeah.
1: Love this. Great marketing campaign.
0: Each person can claim only one free sandwich featuring the chain's new recipe with flame-seared USDA Choice Prime Rib. 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Brown sugar caramelized onions, Lauren. They say, we're proud of this sub, the prime rib, the caramelized onions, the top cut.

0: roll, Mike said in a press release.
1: That sounds good, honestly.
0: You're just hungry right
1: now. I'm always hungry.
0: Yeah. That breakfast bar or whatever the hell you're eating, it just isn't cutting it for
1: no,
0: you.
1: No, I need a full breakfast.
0: Mike said sharing it with every Mike in America felt like a great way to kick things off.
1: So it's free for Mikes.
0: Absolutely free.
1: Wow.
0: You're entitled to one.
1: Okay,
0: all right?
1: That's on Wednesday.
0: The offer is valid at all 1,400 Firehouse Subs locations across the country.
1: That's really cool.
0: Including ours.
1: Okay.
0: What is that? Staples in Saratoga?
1: Yep.
0: There
1: in the
0: is.
1: Little Kohl's shopping center.
0: There you go. We're not getting paid for this plug either. Go by and grab yours. Anybody named Mike, Michelle, Michael, they'll take it.
1: I love it.
0: Like Michaela, will that work? I don't know
1: I don't know.
0: A stretch. Either way, Firehouse. And I like the little stab, the little jab at Jersey Mike's too.
1: I do too. I really love this. This is smart. This is like sly and it's a little cheeky.
0: Yeah, yes. We like that.
1: Yeah.
0: All right, so go get yours. Wednesday.
2: Oh my God, Jess, can I try on your glasses?

0: once again.
1: Let's get into it.
0: We start with a Jack Russell Terrier in Australia that was rescued after being trapped for a couple of days.
1: Yeah. Oh my gosh, how sweet.
0: On a little tiny ledge outside a 13-story apartment building, all right?
1: Oh my God, how did he get there?
0: I don't know. A neighbor saw him using a drone, then firefighters were able to rescue her and bring her safely inside.
1: Thank goodness.
0: So the moment ended with cheers and an emotional reunion. You know, it was all the things that make you cry, right?
1: Love.
0: They had no idea where the dog was, and it was out on the ledge the entire time.
1: That is terrifying.
0: Here's Inspector Josh Turner talking about the rescue.
2: We followed the same processes. Should it have been

0: Eaglet was carefully rescued, treated, reunited with its parents and siblings. It's now expected to make a full recovery.
1: Thank goodness. That is honestly, how did it even do that?
0: No idea. And finally this morning, a new research suggests the 988 Suicide and Crisis Lifeline is helping save lives.
1: This is beautiful.
0: With youth suicide deaths about 11% lower than expected since the service launched in 2022. So good news there.
1: Yeah, we need that. So that's beautiful.
0: Well, the study estimates more than 4,300 fewer deaths happen among young people. And the states that had the biggest increases in answered calls showed the largest declines as well. So kind of correlated all together.
1: We got to keep that.
0: Keep it going. Mm-hmm. That's the good news this morning. More on the way at Hot Z95.
2: While we were driving back from Laredo, we got hit on the freeway by a sheriff that was doing a U-turn in the middle of the freeway. Clipped my truck, you know, hit us in the side. The police, they told me, you know, that I was going to be okay. I didn't have to worry about anything. But, you know, after they left, I was just there alone, and I didn't feel, like, comfortable at all, you know. So we called Herman & Herman to help us out. And they really led the way. They took care of my injuries. They took care of my vehicle. They really put us first. I'd recommend Herman & Herman to anybody.
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9: Breaker to Mr. Rubin, sir.
10: This is Rubin. Is that you, Jesse?
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9: 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Just got the AC going at Mrs. Guerrero's place.
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9: 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Wanna come?
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9: Already here, sir.
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Lit up the city when I got a touch. 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I'm from the dirty, we took this shit north. 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
1: She ain't savage too, I'm a savage too, it's compatible. She was told her practice, had to cut her off, got her battle boo. I ain't chicken tender, if you my brother, I ain't mad at you.
0: And in the kitchen, we ain't even make it to the master room.
1: Better in the trade, so she's sucking different than she

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1: Let's
0: lap.
1: Go.
0: Spread them cheese, let me see that. 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That thing to your throat gets sore. Bend it on down, put your face on the floor. That to your legs can't stand. High freak.

0: So the Pokemon craze is apparently real with middle-aged men.
1: Yes.
0: You know, we've talked about this plenty of times before,
1: we
0: right?
1: We have,
0: these
1: right.
0: nerds.
1: And we're like, why?
0: They're like,
1: what are you doing?
0: They're like my age, and they're collecting Pokemon. I can't imagine me going out there to collect.
1: Gino,
0: can you imagine
1: knock
0: me
1: it off. I would be like, Gino, we got to talk.
0: Yeah, we got to do something.
1: We got to have a conversation, my guy.
0: This 45-year-old dude was arrested for burglary after apparently he hid inside a closed Best Buy store, right?
1: What?
0: This happened in Pasadena, California. There was a big Pokemon card drop, like a new release
1: okay.
0: coming out, right?
1: Right.
0: So this dude's name is Patrick Keys. The employees of the Best Buy discovered him hiding. Well, they were actually looking at the live security feeds about 1 a.m. Wednesday.
1: Okay.
0: And they saw him walking through the store.
1: And they're like, wait a second.
0: Yeah.
1: What
0: the hell?
1: Who is that?
0: Yeah. I mean, obviously, they were closed at that time.
1: Yeah.
0: So the cops responded to the call. They found no signs of forced entry. So that meant that, like, Mr. Keys walked in during...
1: Before they closed and
0: just went and hid. Like, how do you do that?
1: Where did he hide? I want to know.
0: I don't know.
1: He's good, honestly. He's pretty good to do that.
0: They didn't say where he hid, but he did find a spot that nobody saw him or whatever before they left. So he stayed inside the store while they closed. The cops show up later on. He was arrested, by the way, or else we wouldn't be talking about this story. Now, at the time, these Pokemon fans had camped outside the store.
1: He's like, y'all are outside, guess what? Yeah.
0: Got y'all beat,
1: from outside
0: bitches?
1: Of the club, and you can't even get in.
0: Yeah. So there was this new card drop, right? And so you know how it is. When like a new pair of Jordans or
1: right.
0: a new iPhone comes out or whatever, people go nuts and they camp outside the store with their lawn chairs and everything, right?
1: We guess the same goes for Pokemon cards.
0: I guess so. The fans are that crazy. Anyway, some lady was out there, these Pokemon fans that camped outside the store anticipating the new drop. One woman said, I was just here for some Pokemon drop. When I went to the restroom, not even 15 minutes, and there were cops everywhere. They required an employee with a key to access the store. Mr. Keys now faces burglary charges for the incident.
1: Damn, it's not that deep, guys. Whatever Pokemon card, shoe drop, all the
0: it's
1: things,
0: not that
1: it's
0: serious,
1: not that
0: right?
1: serious.

0: royalties in pub too.
1: Where you at?
0: At the house with it, watching sinners.
1: Who you with?
0: On the couch with my favorite sinner. I was about to, but you convinced us. Should I decorate her walls or log off to Pinterest? Never too late to meditate on emotional attachments. Even if I

0: Okay, so we're like, we just started month number 5, right? In our 2026. And for some people, it's been a wild ride already. It seems like a whole year's worth of stuff has gone down in just 5 months or 4 short months.
1: I think I'm one of those people. Like, it's been a crazy 2026.
0: Well, if you felt a little overwhelmed, you're not alone.
1: Okay.
0: Because
1: good to know.
0: A new survey found the top word Americans use to start off 2026. The word. If you could describe the beginning of the year.
1: Crazy.
0: Okay, so crazy's your word? Okay. How about stressful?
1: Yeah.
0: Number one word Americans say we are using to start off our year. I agree.
1: Yeah.
0: I definitely agree. It's been a stressful beginning of 2026.
1: Yeah.
0: The runner up to stressful, challenging.
1: Oh, 1,000%.
0: Yeah?
1: 1,000%.
0: I wonder if everybody feels that way as well. You know, like the rest, apparently so, according to this.
1: It's kind of survey. Like a universal experience. We're all experiencing something a little crazy. Although it's weird because while some people are in a really challenging time of their life, there's also those other people that are in such a beautiful season. And we love that. We love the kind of polarity. But like,
0: it's not us.
1: For those that are like down bad, we're like, what is going on? 2026, I thought you were supposed to be beautiful.
0: Yeah.
1: Don't worry. We're with you. We're right there with you.
0: It happens quite a bit, right? Like, you get to the new year and it's like, oh, you're so excited. And, you know, the anticipation and like, this is going to be the year.
1: Do you remember the beginning of our year?
0: Oh, yeah. It was definitely stressful.
1: I came in here so happy after our break. Boom.
0: Yeah, it was a stressful start, wasn't it?
1: Right.
0: In a separate study, they also found that 1 in 3 Americans say they're currently going through some kind of crisis right now.
1: Yeah.
0: And Gen Zers feel it the most, apparently.
1: Okay.
0: Yeah.
1: We're not Gen Zers, and we're still feeling it.
0: Yeah. They also offer ways to combat your crisis, right?
1: Okay.
0: Combat the feeling of stressfulness.
1: We need it. So what are they saying? What should we do?
0: I always roll my eyes because they're like, oh, take a walk. Mm. Listen to music.
1: Okay. Do that.
0: That's not fixing things.
1: Yeah. Yeah.
0: They also say spending time with friends can make a real difference as well.
1: I think that definitely helps.
0: Yeah.
1: For me, I'm like a person, and you're experiencing it more freshly than I am, right? With your dad passing. And after that, I literally, the only thing that got me out of bed some days was a phone call from my girlfriend.
0: Yeah.
1: Swear.
0: Yeah.
1: And I know everybody grieves differently. Everybody goes through things differently, but like, friends for me are really big.
0: Oh yeah, absolutely,
1: for sure.
0: Yeah, no, I agree.
1: But then you're like, oh, go take a walk.
0: How about you take a walk?
1: Yeah, like, listen to music. Okay, cry.
0: I do that every day, bro.
1: Right.
0: It doesn't fix things.
1: It doesn't help.
0: I'm sorry, it just doesn't work out. Stressful. The number one word people use to describe the beginning of the year.
2: License number 16085E.
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0: myself, how do we match up now? Cause I'm only 27 and I'm only getting better. If I haven't passed you yet, watch me catch up now, for real.
1: Hello?
2: Hola, my name is Scottman. Can I please speak to
1: This is...
2: Hi there, my name is Scottman. I'm calling with the Department of Tickets and Violations, and I'm calling regarding an outstanding parking ticket and noise ordinance complaint that
1: you
2: received.
1: What are you talking about? The parking ticket that just happened the other day?
2: Yes, we're calling to collect because we see here that you have had several outstanding parking tickets, and it took us several...
1: Wait a minute. I didn't have no several outstanding tickets. This is the first ticket that I got.
2: It says, ma'am...
1: Trying to tell you.
2: Ma'am, it says right here on my screen that you had 9 separate parking tickets and it took us several attempts to try.
1: I don't give a damn what your screen say. I know damn well that I haven't had a parking ticket. Now, the only time that I came in contact with the parking police, or I should say bully, was the time
2: bully.
1: I came to my house for 2 seconds as I had
2: Ma'am, that's why you got a noise ordinance complaint, because you were screaming at the gentleman the same way you're screaming at me.
1: What the hell you mean a noise complaint? I went outside, I opened the door, the guy had the parking ticket. He said, I'm not going to give you a ticket. Then here you going to go call me talking about I'm getting a ticket. And you're going to tell me that this is why I got a noise ordinance. I'm going to put a noise ordinance up your...
2: Hello?
1: Hello?
2: Hola, this is Scottman. I believe we were disconnected. Yes, can you hear me? Oh, I'm wondering, do you have like an inner ear problem? That's why you speak so loudly?
1: Wait, I'm just wondering. Wait a damn minute.
2: No,
1: you going to check me and say, if I got a hearing problem?
2: Ma'am,
1: the question is, do you, because clearly you don't hear that I said I didn't get no damn 9 tickets.
2: Hello?
1: Hello?
2: Hola, this is Scottman. No, you're not going to get louder than me now, okay?
1: You can go call someone else.
2: Then we're going to tow your car. Then we're
1: going to
2: tow your car.
1: Else.
2: We're towing your car then.
1: Pull your up.
2: What?
1: I wish you would touch my damn car.
2: Stupid.
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1: One of the biggest franchises in the USA is bringing back something that we all loved. 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
2: DJ Automatic.
3: I go by Anthony A, a.k.a. 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
1: All right, so the longest government shutdown in U.S. history is finally over, ended last week. But I'm here to tell you, fill your tank up. Don't wait, because nowhere, no how, no way is gas going down anytime soon. Mm. Oh.
2: Definitely going to put a damper on those summer vacation plans.
1: It is, and we'll talk about that, obviously, a little bit more. But what I want to do now, since we're talking about gas prices, you said you got a way for us to save money in Food News, DJ Automatic.
2: Well, for the price of gas, you can now buy a meatball sub.
1: What?
2: No, so Subway's bringing back the meal deals, where you have $5 six-inch subs. They're going to have a different one every day, so they'll have a sub of the day. So Mondays will be meatball, Tuesdays are tuna, and so on and so forth.
1: I love their freaking turkey sandwiches. You know how much I love the turkey.
2: Those are on Thursdays.
1: Okay, turkey inside wheat. I need it roasted. I want a pepper jack. I need lettuce, tomato, extra pickles, salt, pepper, and give me the banana peppers and jalapenos, too. I know my Subway order, and I'm back, baby, for $5. Let's go.
2: And you can make it a foot long for just two more.
3: Oh my gosh. On board. What? My name is Anthony Almanzar, and I love meatball subs from Subway.

0: just wanted to say that out loud.
1: If God, you have actually, hold on. It's $3 more.
2: I don't care.
1: I got called out on my hot wings thing a couple weeks ago.
2: Yeah, you better get it right, sir. You better get it right. I love Subway sandwiches. And you know that when I first started on my health journey, that's what I did was eat Subway.
1: Oh, yeah, remember, you did. You would eat 6-inch subs. And
2: I
1: that was
2: used
1: it.
2: To be 60 plus pounds heavier. I would buy the 12-inch and I would have the 6-inch for lunch and the 6-inch for dinner.
1: That's what you did.
2: I'm so glad that they're bringing this whole thing back. All right, what do we have for National Day, Anthony A?
0: We have National Petite and Proud Day.
2: That's me, baby.
1: Now you're petite and proud.
2: Oh, no.
1: When I met you, you were not petite and proud. Come on.
0: It's not even Tuesday yet.
2: Otto has the best way of giving me backhanded compliments, but that's who he is. I can't get mad at him.
1: It's the truth.
2: Are you saying because I was 60 plus pounds heavier?
1: You weren't petite then.
0: Man, it's getting hot in here. Somebody call 911. It is International Firefighters Day, y'all.
2: Thank you to firefighters out there for all you do. Okay, what's next?
0: And before we wrap it up, I want to say shout out to all the Star Wars lovers. We'll wrap it up on May the 4th be with you, National Star Wars Day.
2: Oh, yes. My gosh, this is amazing. We have producer Jack on his feet right now. I had no idea that Star Wars was based on the Mayans. All of their ancient history, the hieroglyphics, all of that.
1: Oh, I didn't know that either.
2: I swear to you, I had no idea.
1: So when George Lucas wrote it, he was writing about the Mayans?
2: It was based on Mayan culture. And if you look at the backdrop, you can see the Tikal Temple. So, of course, Guatemala and also certain temples in Mexico and the pyramids, right? I just thought that was amazing.
1: I learned something new today.
2: I learned something new last week, and I thought I would share it with you. Catch the Dana Cuento Show podcast on demand. We'll be back with more coming up right here, so don't move. Sponsored by T-Mobile.

0: gosh, The Devil Wears Prada 2 is finally in theaters all over. It was released last Friday, and I cannot wait.
1: Dana's so excited.
0: Oh, of course, there's been premieres, and there's been this, and there's been showcases, and there's been teases, and blah, blah. But now...
1: we can all go see it.
0: Breaking news, Cerulean Blue has made its way to M&M Candies. What in the world?
2: I mean, everybody's getting behind this. M&M's actually just, it's a limited edition, but it's going to be all Cerulean M&M's.
0: A bag of blue M&M's. Actually, they're not just blue. They're not lapis. Do you remember this part of Devil Wears Prada?
3: But what you don't know is that that sweater is not just blue. It's not turquoise. It's not lapis. It's actually cerulean. And you're also blithely unaware of the fact that in 2002, Oscar de la Renta did a collection of cerulean gowns. And then I think it was Yves Saint Laurent, wasn't it, who showed cerulean military jackets? And then cerulean quickly showed up in the collections of 8 different designers. And then it filtered down through the department stores and then trickled on down into some tragic casual corner where you no doubt fished it out of some clearance bin. However, that blue represents millions of dollars and countless jobs. And it's sort of comical how you think that you've made a choice that exempts you from the fashion industry when in fact you're wearing a sweater that was selected for you by the people in this room.
0: I love that movie. I can quote almost every scene.
1: Meryl Streep is amazing, though.
0: I just saw that she did an interview with Jenna Bush, daughter of former President George W. Bush. And Meryl Streep said, when I got the script, the original, the OG, I thought they need me. And she said, I need double the salary or I'm not doing it. And the directors, writers, production team said yes.
1: Without hesitation?
0: Without hesitation.
1: She didn't ask for enough then.
0: I know. That's what I thought. I thought, oh my gosh. It's just one of those phenomenons that captured the entire world. It's a dream, right? Everybody looks at New York and it's like this young girl goes and she gets the job of her dreams. Everybody would kill for this job.
1: Everybody, but maybe you.
0: Every girl would kill for this job, Otto. Every girl. And then at the end, there was this disappointment because Andy quit because of a man. And so we finally get some redemption. What's going to happen? Critics are praising this movie like I've never seen a sequel.
1: Time Magazine said it's better than the first one.
4: It's no Tolstoy 2 or Shrek 2.
1: It's definitely no Star Wars.
4: Up there. It has like a lot of comedic appeal to it. I love it. There's also going to be a comedian in there by the name of Caleb Herron. And I guess he plays one of like the office people or something like that. I'm prepared for him to like this. I think this is really going to catapult him into the next level of fame. I'm super excited
0: Anthony,
4: to see
0: him just
4: perform.
0: Said The Office. Do you remember when Michael Scott was in love with The Devil Wears Prada?
5: Michael just rented The Devil Wears Prada. He has his Netflix sent here to the office and he watches them in pieces when things are slow.
6: Steak! Where's my steak?
5: He's a big Meryl Streep fan, so I shouldn't be surprised that he's identified with her character.
0: Oh my gosh.
6: Get me Armani.
5: A suit?
6: On the phone. Like, you're not going to Paris.
0: I love that. Well, hopefully we'll get a date night very soon, Otto. You'll take me, and then I'll come back here, and I will give my critique of The Devil Wears Prada 2.
1: Maybe we can do a Sunday matinee.
0: Oh, that'd be nice. Oh, you're trying to save some money. I'm down. I'm down. Have you seen The Devil Wears Prada 2? Please call me and tell me what you think about it. Tap in or text 877-730-DCS1. 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Request a ride today.

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See you at the bar, you was hardly talking. That's when I knew that your heart was scarring. Friends to lovers need a part to star in. Like, wait, babe, let me ask.

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13: Breaker, breaker to Mr. Rubin, sir.
14: This is Rubin. Is that you, Jesse?
13: That's affirmative, sir.
14: How's your day going?
13: Excellent, sir. Just got the AC going at Mrs. Guerrero's place.
14: Great job, Jesse.
13: Now I'm on my way to fix a grumpy air conditioner for Mr. Wilfong.
14: Sounds good. So, why were you calling me on the radio?
13: Oh, that. I just wanted to let you know I'm doing well on my own, sir.
14: That's great to hear, Jesse.
13: I was afraid I'd feel inadequate without my trainer Oscar beside me.
14: That's natural.
13: But it's funny, sir. I can hear his voice in my head whenever I have a problem.
14: And what does he tell you?
13: He whispers the solution to me, and his answers always work.
14: I guess you were trained well, Jesse.
13: Do you know what he's telling me now, sir?
14: What's that?
13: He's saying I should go have lunch, and I'm right near Colair HQ. Wanna come?
15: Call Colair because we can.
14: Okay, I'll meet you by the front door.
13: Already here, sir.
14: I should have known.
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19: Pop that thing, let it clap, let it clap. Ride this.
17: Let's go.
19: Spread your cheeks, let me see that. Shake that like you out of control. That thing to your throat gets sore. Bend it on down, put your face on the floor. That to your legs can't stand. High freak with the word in a hand.

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1: We have an engaged couple on today's Down in the DM, and they're supposed to get married pretty soon, but I'm not sure. I don't know what's happening here.
2: Damn. These ones always make me nervous.
1: Well, if we feel nervous, imagine how they feel.
3: So is it the man or the woman who's suspicious?
1: Okay, it's the guy. His name is Robbie, and he feels like there's some changes in the relationship. Holly, that's his fiance.
3: Mm-hmm.
1: She's just sending messages to someone else on Instagram. So just take him off hold.
3: All right. Hey, Robbie, you there?
4: Hey, Otto. Yeah, I'm here. Hi.
3: What's up, Robbie?
1: Hey, Robbie. I kind of know what's been happening, but let's catch everyone else up. You messaged Holly has a new friend on Instagram that you don't know this person.
4: Yeah, she turns her phone upside down when we're eating, in the car, even when we're going to sleep.
2: Yeah, that's a little weird.
3: Especially since you guys are engaged, you would think you would keep it more open.
1: That's what I was thinking. How long have you been together, and when did things change?
4: We've been together almost 4 years. Last year, I asked her to marry me.
1: Aww.
4: The changes really started about 2 months ago, though.
2: Okay, well, was there something that, specific that triggered it?
4: Not that I could think of. She just started getting cold, like, always mad at me and complaining about everything.
3: Sounds like you guys are already married.
1: That's not very funny, though.
3: It's true, though.
1: Whatever. But the wedding plans are on, right? Nobody's calling anything off or anything.
4: Yes, the wedding's definitely on.
1: Okay.
4: And no, she hasn't said a word about not getting married. It's just the way she's acting.
2: Yeah, no, I get it, dude. You guys are about to get married, dog. It's a serious thing. You want to make sure she's really nervous. About it.
1: What we're going to do is I'm going to call and ask her for the deposit to hold the catering and decorations. Robbie's already paid for everything, but if she's really serious, she shouldn't hesitate to pay. It's going to be a big amount.
3: Do you know what she should do, though? Tell her it's non-refundable so you can get like a real genuine answer out of
1: that's
3: her.
1: That's a good
3: because
1: idea.
3: Because most of the time it isn't refundable. So.
1: No, that's a good idea. Robbie, are you really ready for this?
4: Yeah. I am. I love her. You know, I want to make sure that she loves me too.
2: Should you mention the messages?
1: I don't think so. Let me see how this goes when I get on the call and we'll take, you know what I mean? I'll kind of fly by the seat of my pants, kind of. What's the guy's name that she's talking to, Robbie?
4: Oh, Daniel, but I don't really know anything about him.
1: Like Anthony said, just in case, give me Holly's number, and I already wrote down the caterer's name when you sent me the messages.
4: The caterer is El, and for the decorations, the place is called This Lady.
1: No, I got it. I got all that.
5: Hello, this is Holly.
1: Hello, Holly. Sorry to bother you. My name is Diana from... There seems to be a problem with payment.
5: Really? What happened?
0: It's going down. Find out next on Hot Z95.

0: royalties and pub too.
1: Where you at?
0: At the house with it, watching sinners.
1: Who you with?
0: On the couch with my favorite sinner. I was about to, but you convinced her. Should I decorate her walls or log off to Pinterest? Never too late to meditate on emotional attachments. Even if I fall short from my

0: Robbie sent me a message on Instagram because his fiance Holly is talking to someone else on the app. Mm-hmm. Now, here's the deal, though. They're about to get married. So his whole level of suspicion is heightened because of that.
1: The changes really started about 2 months ago. She just started getting cold, like always mad at me and complaining about everything.
0: But the wedding plans are on, right? Nobody's calling anything off or anything.
1: Yes.
0: Okay.
1: And no, she hasn't said a word about not getting married. It's just the way she's acting and the messages.
0: I just talked about the fact that they're going to get married. So maybe that is why he's a little nervous, right? Could be wedding jitters or it could be going down in the DM. Hello, Holly. Sorry to bother you. My name is Diana from... There seems to be a problem with payment.
2: Really? What happened?
0: There's been a problem with the payment method we received, and we need you to cover it.
2: What do you mean by cover it?
0: I can't get a hold of Robbie, and unless this is paid right now, we can't hold this wedding date, ma'am.
2: Okay, so you want me to pay for it?
0: Yes, ma'am. That's what I'm asking. We need to take care of it right now.
2: How much?
0: We need $1,000 for one and another $1,000 for the other.
2: Are you serious? I'm sorry. Like, Robbie he told me that he already took care of this.
0: Ma'am, I'm really not sure what's happening. Maybe you can get the money back from him. I mean, he's your fiance. Whatever the case is, I need this now. Oh, we can't hold the date.
2: I don't think I can do that.
0: Then the date will have to change. I'm sorry. We can't turn down other business because of a bride that won't pay her debt.
2: You don't have to talk to me like that. You don't even know what's going on.
0: I know what's going on. You aren't paying your bill. And therefore, your wedding is more than likely not going to happen.
2: Fine. That's fine with me. I don't know who you think you're talking to. I don't care.
0: A woman
2: care,
0: who doesn't
2: so
0: pay
2: fine.
0: Her bills, apparently.
2: Okay, that's not true. I do pay my bills. I just don't. Listen, I'm sorry. I don't want to marry him. And please just do whatever you want. I'll deal with that later.
0: Excuse me, ma'am. You don't want to marry your fiance. The bill needs to be paid.
2: Okay, this is none of your business.
1: What do you mean you don't want to marry me? What are you talking about?
2: What?
0: Hold on, both of you. Holly, my name is Dana Cortez from The Dana Cortez Show. This is a Down in the DM.
2: I'm
0: trying to tell you that this is a Down in the DM. It's a Dana Cortez Show. Your fiance, Robbie, has been listening the entire time.
2: What are you kidding me, Robbie? What are you talking about? I have nothing to say to you. You know what? This is ridiculous, and the wedding's off.
0: I think we already figured that out, but you owe the man an explanation.
2: Okay, maybe, but I don't owe you anything. Like, Robbie, you're literally in the same place you were when we met, which is probably why this bill isn't paid.
1: I just told you the bill is paid. I just wanted to find out what's going on. I don't get where this is coming from.
2: No, what's going on is nothing, okay? Nothing at all. You're not who I see myself with, especially not after this.
0: Holly,
2: okay?
0: You might have told him that a long time ago.
2: Okay, I'm not interested in spending my life with someone who still works at the same place they did in high school, okay?
1: I love Holly. I love you.
3: Yeah, she's gone, dude.
4: Yeah, she hung up.
0: Oh, my gosh. It went down in the DM. I'm just going to say this. Holly is a horrible woman. She's a horrible person for doing this. We're all the way to the wedding. No, but thank you, Holly. Thank you for doing it now.
5: What do you mean, thank you?
0: Well, let me explain, Anthony. Thank goodness that he's not going to have to marry her. Because I promise you, a year, 2 years, even 5 years down the road, it would not have worked out. She would have gotten married for the wrong reasons to make him happy. And he's just obviously hanging on to someone who is not reciprocating his love. I think she's a horrible person because one thing, I think it was derogatory what she just said to him. Mm. If you feel that way about someone, you should have a conversation with them way before we're here.

0: I feel why you're saying thank you to her, but I can't believe you're doing it right now in the moment, bro. She pissed me off so bad that she's degrading him for his profession when obviously he has plans of a better life with her.
1: I just said she's a horrible person, but that's not the point. The point is she saved him.
2: I don't think she's a bad person.
1: Why is that, Otto?
2: Because she's obviously not happy, and she's smart enough to know not to go through with this. And it sucks right now, and it's horrible for him, it's horrible for her, it's horrible for everyone. But in the long run, like you just said, she made the right decision. Does that make her a bad person for making the right decision now? I don't think so. I think what she did was actually a little bit courageous, because in order to
1: oh my gosh,
2: do that in front of your entire family, to do that to your relationship when you know that it's not going to be right...
1: You don't have to be hateful or hurtful.
2: Oh, I don't think she was hateful or hurtful.
1: She was so hateful.
2: I think that she didn't want to pay the money because she knew she wasn't going to get married.
1: No, she was saying, you know why? It's probably not even paid because your job. When in actuality, it's paid. We were just faking the whole thing. Like, no, she was hateful, Otto. You're right about her saving him.
2: Yeah, you're right. But, she shouldn't have said the thing about the job. But at the same time, why does he have the same job from high school, too?
1: Because maybe that's what he wants to do. Otto, see, that's what I'm saying. And what somebody wants to do is up to them. If you don't like it,
2: but
1: you
2: shouldn't continue. But if he's not bringing home the bacon, then there's a problem. And that's probably part of the reason why she didn't want to
1: maybe
2: be with him.
1: Maybe he has bacon on sale. You know, maybe he has, what is it called? Discounted bacon. If someone's bacon isn't your bacon or whatever, but you can't.
2: Enough of the bacon.
1: Listen, what I do does not define who I am. And if you're going to sit up there on your high horse and degrade me like that, you should have never accepted my proposal in the first place. I'm speaking from Holly's point of view, obviously. 877-730-DCS1. I think she did him a favor. I hate the way she did it, though. I think she should have handled it a lot better. Please tap in now. Let's talk about it when we come back.
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1: Breaker, breaker to Mr. Rubin, sir.
2: This is Rubin. Is that you, Jesse?
1: That's affirmative, sir.
2: How's your day going?
1: Excellent, sir. Just got the AC going at Mrs. Guerrero's place.
2: Great job, Jesse.
1: Now I'm on my way to fix a grumpy air conditioner for Mr. Wilfum.
2: Sounds good. So, why were you calling me on the radio?
1: Oh, that. 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
2: That's great to hear, Jesse.
1: I was afraid I'd feel inadequate without my trainer Oscar beside me.
2: That's natural.
1: But it's funny, sir. 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
2: And what does he tell you?
1: He whispers the solution to me, and his answers always work.
2: I guess you were trained well, Jesse.
1: Do you know what he's telling me now, sir?
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1: 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Wanna come?
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2: Okay, I'll meet you by the front door.
1: Already here, sir.
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2: You already know what it's gonna be.
3: Ray Ray was right there with them on the roof.
4: We had driven for 2 hours and needed to stop for gas. My husband gets out of the car, obviously, to pump the gas, and is like, oh, the cat is on the roof. And we're like, what do we do? We're already so far into the trip. We have a long way to go to get to New Hampshire. And my husband says, well, he's just going to have to come with us.
5: We got to go get Ray Ray all his things.
4: It was just like his whole adventure.
6: So they went out and they went shopping for Ray Ray the cat.
7: Ray Ray the roof cat.
6: The roof cat. The man was going to run a marathon. The cat ran the marathon with the cat dad. They visited all kinds of national monuments. It became a viral sensation. What will Ray Ray the cat do today? Nobody cared about the kids or the family.
7: Oh, man, dude.
6: And so it inspired the woman to write a book. She's writing a series, Ray Ray the Cat's Adventures. Everywhere he visited will be a new book,
7: hey,
6: a children's book.
7: That's what's up, dude. Curiosity didn't kill the cat. It got him 2 million views.
6: Exactly. It got him a whole book series. He's a superstar
7: now. That's not a scaredy cat. That's a top cat.
6: I thought that was one of the cutest
8: stories. I can't believe it didn't fall
6: ever.
8: Off.
6: Oh, can you
8: 70 miles per hour on the roof? That's
6: hey, you know, I swear, when I heard that, I thought she was... Otto says doing 70. He's probably doing 90 the whole way. Poor cat, just frightened to death. He probably felt so guilty. But in the end, they had a great time, and the cat even a better. And now he'll be their travel companion.
8: Wait, you said the cat ran the marathon with him?
6: Yes, he put him in a little sack and ran with the cat.
8: Like one of those cat backpacks?
6: Yes.
8: Impressive to do the marathon, but with a cat on your back,
6: yeah,
8: even more
6: exactly.
8: impressive.
6: So anyway, the cat's gone viral, and I guess when the books come out, we'll give him away here. No, I don't know. I don't know if we'll have books to give away or not. We do have a free podcast, though. So there you go. You can catch that anytime you want on demand, wherever you stream podcasts. Don't move. We'll be right back. Brought to you by Uber. Request a ride today.

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1: If you're looking for a Casa House, Kylie Jenner's Hidden Hills digs are for sale for less than she first put on the market. So she wanted $20 million for them, and she had to drop it down to $17.9 million. I still can't afford that.

0: What the heck? My goodness, is she moving in with Timothy Chalamet? Why is she selling this house? No, she had a new one built.
1: Oh.
0: This new house, which is all brand new construction, cost her $60 million. What's going on?
1: Well, she's a billionaire and she's got to spend her money somewhere.
0: I don't understand it. Even if I had $100 million, I would not want to live in a big old house like that.
1: She's not cleaning it, Dana. That's the part you don't understand. She's not doing the dishes. She's not doing the laundry. She's not mopping. She is just enjoying a $60 million house. So it's like staying at a resort all the time.
0: No, I get it. But think about moving around this place. And I mean this. Like, if I had all this money, how do you want that much? Like, I wouldn't even be able to find you. Like,
2: Kylie's kids are both like under 10, aren't they? They're both under 10.
0: Yes.
2: So I think she has like a new like two kid mom energy. Because my mom, when me and my brother were of age and she got with my stepdad, we bought a bigger house. And honestly, in the hindsight, like we were only in there for 8 years. And then her and my stepdad admitted to us, they never used the side of the house that we and my brother were on.
0: Because you guys left, right? So yes. It was just empty. What is she going to do? 50 million. She's got like 12 bedrooms and 10 bathrooms and 10 car garage. And like, why do you have to do that? Hey, I'm sorry if I sound a little haterish. You can get mad at me or whatever. But there's people right now hurting and you're going to throw that in our face? I'm sick of seeing it. I'm tired of seeing it, honey. I'm sick of seeing it.
1: I think a lot of people are sick of seeing it. They don't want. That's why the celebrity gossip just isn't as big as it used to be.
0: You know,
1: because people are like, cool, you're rich. I'm not.
0: Yeah, thank you. I'm sorry. I still remember what Tupac said way back in the day. I mean, I didn't hear him say it personally, but he's like, you got to have a house with 50 rooms. This here probably more relevant right now than ever.
3: This world is such a gimme, gimme, gimme. Everybody's like, you taught that from school, everywhere, big business. You want to be successful? You want to be like Trump? Gimme, gimme, gimme. Step, step, step. Crush, crush, crush. Look, okay, I know you're rich. I know you got $40 billion, but can you just keep it to one house? You only need one house. And if you only got two kids, can you just keep it to two rooms? I mean, why have 52 rooms and you notice somebody with no room? It just don't make sense to me.
0: Like, seriously, stop throwing it in our faces. And I do love Kylie Jenner. I'm just saying, is it just me or am I crazy to feel like this? It's probably just me. All right. We'll be back with more after this. Don't forget to catch the Dana Cortez Show podcast on demand. More here, though. 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

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You know, we do girl talk, one confession, all the good stuff. 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
1: When we were driving back from Laredo, we got hit on the freeway by a sheriff that was doing a U-turn in the middle of the freeway. Clipped my truck, you know, hit us in the side. The police, they told me, you know, that I was going to be okay. I didn't have to worry about anything. But, you know, after they left, I was just there alone, and I didn't feel, like, comfortable at all, you know. So we called Herman and Herman to help us out. And they really led the way. They took care of our injuries. They took care of my vehicle. They really put us first. I'd recommend Herman and Herman to anybody.

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1: That's me.
2: Pop that thing, let it clap, let it clap. 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
1: Let's
2: lap.
1: Go.
2: Spread them cheese, let me see that. 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That till your legs can't stand. High freak, with the word in a hand.

0: Our spiritual forecast for the week we're getting it right now is a collective Sirmati. Welcome. Woo woo. How are
1: you? I'm good. How's everybody?
0: I'm doing well. Now, before the spiritual forecast, someone listening needs this message. What is it that they need to hear?
1: So the message is coming through is that of stalling and delaying progress in your own life. I feel like you've been ruminating a lot. So whoever this message is for has really been ruminating a lot on like what their next step should be, what they want to do. And Spirit is really saying, you know the answers. You've been knowing the answers for quite a while. You just haven't taken the steps, and you're being called forward to just get into that action mode and start seeing results in real life.

0: you can't live your fantasies out in your mind and then be upset that nothing happens in your real tangible life if you're not taking those steps to begin with. And so Spirit is saying the energy right now is very prime for you to take those steps and actually see results. You're going to start getting out of your own way. Make that choice. Like, I'm finally going to start doing this. I'm not going to just keep thinking about it and thinking about it. I'm going to just go after it. And then when you see yourself maybe 6 months down the line, you'll look back and you'll thank yourself for taking that action.
1: Isn't it scary how sometimes you know what to do, but you're frightened to make the move? Like, just do it. Yes. Just do it. Now, Maddie, I'm scared to ask about our spiritual forecast for the week, but I'm hoping things are looking up.
0: Yeah, so we just had the full moon last Friday. And the energy is going to last for the 28-day cycle, which is always the case with every new moon and full moon, right?
1: Uh-huh.
0: So this week, we really have this energy of healing, a lot of communication. I feel like there's a lot of noise, like you mentioned. Like, I know you're scared. I think we're all scared, like, what's going to happen this week? There's a lot of noise in the collective, whether that's crazy news events in your own life, like unexpected things happening. But this week, we're really being called to sit with those thoughts and figure out what's worth our attention. And whatever's not worth your attention, you just kind of have to make that choice also to just let it go. I'm feeling a lot of stagnation, to be honest with you. There's a lot of noise, but also, have you ever turned on like those old school TVs? You would turn it in between the channels, like you would go from one channel, then the next one would be like static.
1: Yes, that white thing, right? Like, shh, just yes.
0: Yes. There is always one of those in between each like channel, right? Like the actual programming. We're in that in-between static phase where there's a lot of noise, and a lot of that is kind of like confusing us in a way, but we're actually on our way to turning the channel again and to actually get to that clear picture. But I feel like the collective is going to, towards the end of the month, will be a lot more clear.
1: Oh, God, we need that. We really do need that. Follow Sirmati on Instagram @IllisDivinity. And if you would like a free psychic reading, you can call us 877 877-

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1: Who you with?
0: On the couch with my favorite sinner. I was about to, but you convinced us. Should I decorate her walls or log off to Pinterest? Never too late to meditate on emotional attachments. 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

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Lunchtime means Eat to the Beat is back. 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Let's go. 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
0: Can you do a little grito for us? 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
1: I don't think so.
0: All right. Well, never mind. We'll have some Cinco de Mayo trivia for you tomorrow. Also, we're going to be talking about parenting, okay? And this one woman who says her kids don't have to share with your kids.
1: You know what? Parenting is tough.
0: Definitely in 2026. And we'll find out what she has to say about it. And you find out whether you agree or not in her philosophy here.
1: Right. We're going to be like probably 50-50,
0: I would say.
1: I think.
0: We'll find out, is sharing really caring? Tomorrow. Bring your margaritas. It's Cinco de Mayo. 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

the playlist is about to kick off. Can we tell you something real quick? Back in the day, we called it The Mix. I like that. If you got something you want to hear, you can always call or text us 877-730-DCS.

0: owe my husband DJ Automatic an apology. It's the Dana Cortez Show. He told me and Anthony that J. Cole was going to play in China basketball.
1: Oh,
0: and it was on April Fool's. And we, what did we say, Anthony? Stop.
1: We thought, we thought he believed the April Fool's joke, but nope, turns out he was right.
2: Yeah. I was like, no, I think this is serious, guys. And you're like, come on, you're so gullible. If you looked up gullible, you'd have your little face next to it.
1: Also, did he score any points in his basketball debut?
0: It was an April Fool's joke.
2: I will say he was probably nervous in his first game back in a professional league in a very long time. But I look forward to seeing J. Cole. You know, he's going to prosper in the CBL this time.
0: I look forward to you playing his song. So turn it up. Let's go.

0: Oh my gosh, Wale and Leon Thomas coming together for this next tune here on DJ Automatic's playlist. It's the Dana Cortez Show. Now off the mic, Otto said, do you know who the sample is on this song? We don't. Who is it, Otto? Who is it?
1: Do you guys remember Wapale? She had that song Closer.
0: Yes.
1: She was really big in, you know, the neo soul movement, and I put her on one of my first mixtapes.
0: I remember, Otto, because that's when we started sneaking around. All right, anyway. I love Wale. I love that he's getting his flowers too. 877-730-DCS1. Call or text with your request. Leave us

0: Man, Justin Bieber is back. Let's talk about it. It's the Dana Cortez Show, DJ Automatic's playlist. Not that he ever left, per se, but he hasn't performed like he did at Coachella in a very long time, where you know he's happy. He seems like he's just in this healing phase. You know what I mean? Like, I was just like, oh my God, he's so good.
1: I know some people didn't appreciate the fact that he took his computer out on stage and
0: don't
1: played
0: care about
1: YouTube
0: them
1: videos.
0: Haters.
1: But it felt like such a personal connection, like where he was felt so comfortable in front of the crowd that I thought it was amazing.
0: Otto, people were crying when he performed with himself as a child. Oh my gosh.
2: I think showing all his viral moments was a real reminder of just how great and how much more he has to give us too.
0: And how young he was when he started, right? All right, we're going back with this one, classic Justin.

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1: We're going to talk about Matt and Amy today, and it's Down in the DM. Now, they've been dating for almost a year now, but Matt is a little suspect that Amy is seeing someone else because Matt left his AirPods in Amy's car.
2: Ooh.
1: And he was tracking him, just not really, you know, just looking for him. And her stories aren't lining up where she was and what was happening.
3: So let me get this straight. This dude, Matt, tracked his AirPods and found out his girl's cheating on him?
1: Okay, automatic slowdown. We don't know that for sure. But she said she was going home sick. She's like, not feeling well. And she was all over town. He watched her go from one place to another place. And then she slept somewhere that was not her spot. Not in her apartment. See,
2: dude, cheating used to be so much easier. You didn't have to worry about being tracked by headphones or anything like that.
1: We don't know if she's cheating, Anthony. I just said that. We just know her story isn't adding up. Put Matt on the phone. Anthony, can you put Matt on the phone?
2: Yeah, here he is.
1: Hey, Matt, can you hear me?
4: Yeah, I can.
1: Okay, so tell Automatic and Anthony A what happened. Give them, you know, some of the details that I might have left out.
4: I mean, you pretty much said it all.
1: Okay.
4: I got my AirPods on. I tracked them and she wasn't home.
3: Did you try to call her?
4: She turned off her phone.
2: Oh, no. She turned off her phone. Dog, did she give you an excuse or did she tell you why the phone was off or anything like that?
4: She was trying to tell me she was in bed all night after having an upset stomach from the place that we ate lunch earlier that day. And I'm like,
3: okay, did you tell her, though, that you tracked her with your AirPods?
4: Nah, they were actually still in the car. I didn't tell her anything.
1: Audie, you're going to call Amy. You're going to be the general manager of the restaurant, okay, that they had lunch at, and ask her if she's still feeling sick.
3: Okay, I mean, I could ask her for symptoms and what happened that night. We might get something out of her that way. She might even fess up and say she wasn't sick from the restaurant.
2: Okay.
3: You never know.
2: But how is the GM of a restaurant is going to have her number?
4: I already called the restaurant to tell them they made her sick when I was with her, and I left a nasty, nasty message.
1: See? See, that works,
2: right?
1: That's good,
2: works,
1: yeah. Okay, Matt, give me Amy's number, because we're going to call right now.
4: It's

0: All right. What was the name of the restaurant? Oh, okay. Yeah, yeah. Okay. I got it.
1: All right. Go ahead and call. Call now.
2: Hello?
0: Hi, Amy. This is Tom. I'm the GM here, and I heard from your boyfriend that you may have had a bad experience with us, and I wanted to ask you a few questions about your time that you had with us. Do you have time right now?
2: Yeah, sure. Okay.
3: It's going down. Find out next on Hot Z95.
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1: We're going to talk about a family who was saying goodbye to their pets. They were so sad. Have to leave the pets behind. Otto hates leaving Lord Oliver Cromwell of the Rolando clan. Anytime we have to leave the cat, he's like, oh my God.
2: A lot of pet parents hate that.
1: Yeah, it's hard, right? It's hard. So they're on their way, you know, to travel and do their thing. And WKRC caught up with his family. And the reason why they did is because their adventure went viral because of what the pet did.
3: The DiNardo family was all ready for their big trip to New Hampshire for a marathon, then on to New York City. They said their goodbyes to their pets and locked up the house. Little did they know, one family member had a secret plan. Their cat, Ray Ray, had no intention of being left behind. As the van rolled out of Katanning, climbed hills, and sped down Interstate 80 at 70 miles per hour, Ray Ray was right there with them on the roof.
4: We had driven for 2 hours and needed to stop for gas. My husband gets out of the car, obviously, to pump the gas, and is like, oh, the cat is on the roof. And we're like, what do we do? We're already so far into the trip. We have a long way to go to get to New Hampshire. And my husband says, well, he's just gonna have to come with us.
5: We gotta go get Ray Ray all his things.
4: It was just like his whole adventure.
1: So they went out and they went shopping for Ray Ray the cat.
2: Ray Ray the roof cat.
1: The roof cat. The man was going to run a marathon. The cat ran the marathon with the cat dad. They visited all kinds of national monuments. It became a viral sensation. What will Ray Ray the cat do today? Nobody cared about the kids or the family.
2: Oh, man, dude.
1: And so it inspired the woman to write a book. She's writing a series, Ray Ray the Cat's Adventures. Everywhere he visited will be a new book,
2: hey,
1: a children's book.
2: That's what's up, dude. Curiosity didn't kill the cat. It got him 2 million views.
1: Exactly. It got him a whole book series. He's a superstar
2: now. That's not a scaredy cat. That's a top cat.
1: I thought that was one of the cutest
6: stories. I can't believe it didn't fall
1: ever.
6: Off.
1: Oh, can you
6: 70 miles per hour on the roof?
1: That's I swear, when I heard that, I thought she was... Otto says doing 70. He's probably doing 90 the whole way. Poor cat, just frightened to death. He probably felt so guilty. But in the end, they had a great time, and the cat even a better. And now he'll be their travel companion.
6: Wait, you said the cat ran the marathon with him?
1: Yes, he put him in a little sack and ran with the cat.
6: Like one of those cat backpacks?
1: Yes.
6: Wow. Impressive to do the marathon, but with a cat on your back, more impressive.
1: So anyway, the cat's gone viral, and I guess when the books come out, we'll give him away here. No, I don't know. I don't know if we'll have books away or not. We do have a free podcast, though, so there you go. You can catch that anytime you want on demand, wherever you stream podcasts. Don't move. We'll be right back. Brought to you by Uber. Request a ride today.

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1: Gosh, The Devil Wears Prada 2 is finally in theaters all over. It was released last Friday, and I cannot wait.
2: Dana's so excited.
1: Oh, of course, there's been premieres, and there's been this, and there's been showcases, and there's been teases, and blah, blah. But now...
2: we can all go see it.
1: Breaking news, Cerulean Blue has made its way to M&M Candies. What in the world?
2: I mean, everybody's getting behind this. M&M's actually just, it's a limited edition, but it's going to be all cerulean M&M's.
1: A bag of blue M&M's. Actually, they're not just blue. They're not lapis. Do you remember this part of Devil Wears Prada?
3: But what you don't know is that that sweater is not just blue. It's not turquoise. It's not lapis. It's actually cerulean. And you're also blithely unaware of the fact that in 2002, Oscar de la Renta did a collection of cerulean gowns. And then I think it was Yves Saint Laurent, wasn't it, who showed cerulean military jackets? And then cerulean quickly showed up in the collections of 8 different designers. And then it filtered down through the department stores and then trickled on down into some tragic casual corner where you no doubt fished it out of some clearance bin. However, that blue represents millions of dollars and countless jobs. And it's sort of comical how you think that you've made a choice that exempts you from the fashion industry when in fact you're wearing a sweater that was selected for you by the people in this room.
1: Love that movie. I can quote almost every scene.
2: Meryl Streep is amazing, though.
1: I just saw that she did an interview with Jenna Bush, daughter of former President George W. Bush. And Meryl Streep said, when I got the script, the original, the OG, I thought they need me. And she said, I need double the salary or I'm not doing it. And the directors, writers, production team said yes.
2: Without hesitation?
1: Without hesitation.
2: She didn't ask for enough then.
1: I know. That's what I thought. I thought, oh my gosh. It's just one of those phenomenons that captured the entire world. It's a dream, right? Everybody looks at New York and it's like this young girl goes and she gets the job of her dreams. Everybody would kill for this job.
2: I don't know if everybody, but maybe you.
1: Every girl would kill for this job, Otto. Every girl. And then at the end, there was this disappointment because Andy quit because of a man. And so we finally get some redemption. What's going to happen? Critics are praising this movie like I've never seen a sequel.
2: Time Magazine said it's better than the first one.
4: It's no Toy Story 2 or Shrek 2.
2: It's definitely no Star Wars.
4: It is up there. It has like a lot of comedic appeal to it. I love it. There's also going to be a comedian in there by the name of Caleb Herron. And I guess he plays one of like the office people or something like that. I'm prepared for him to like, I think this is really going to catapult him into the next level of fame. I'm super excited
1: to see him. Anthony, you just said The Office. Do you remember when Michael Scott was in love with The Devil Wears Prada?
5: Michael just rented The Devil Wears Prada. He has his Netflix sent here to the office and he watches them in pieces when things are slow.
6: Steak! Where's my steak?
5: He's a big Meryl Streep fan, so I shouldn't be surprised that he's identified with her character.
1: Oh my gosh.
7: Get me Armani.
5: A suit?
7: On the phone.
5: Like,
7: you're not going to Paris.
1: I love that. Well, hopefully we'll get a date night very soon, Otto. You'll take me and then I'll come back here and I will give my critique of The Devil Wears Prada 2.
2: Maybe we can do a Sunday matinee.
1: Oh, that'd be nice. Oh, you're trying to save some money. I'm down. I'm down. Have you seen The Devil Wears Prada 2? Please call me and tell me what you think about it. 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

all this motion I'm having. He cool, I ain't gon' lie. When we link up, we have us a time. Put on that for me, make it fly. Bitch says he blood, you know how I ride. His bitch says he blood, he know how I roll. Conceited as I get out of, I change up my like I change my clothes. The hood winning, I'm up in the skull.

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If there's anything you ever want to talk about, it don't have to be one confession. 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
2: When we were driving back from Laredo, we got hit on the freeway by a sheriff that was doing a U-turn in the middle of the freeway. Clipped my truck, you know, hit us in the side. The police, they told me, you know, that I was going to be okay. I didn't have to worry about anything. But, you know, after they left, I was just there alone, and I didn't feel, like, comfortable at all, you know. So we called Herman & Herman to help us out. And they really led the way. They took care of my injuries. They took care of my vehicle. They really put us first. I'd recommend Herman & Herman to anybody.
3: Breaker, breaker to Mr. Rubin, sir.
4: This is Rubin. Is that you, Jesse?
3: That's affirmative, sir.
4: How's your day going?
3: Excellent, sir. Just got the AC going at Mrs. Guerrero's place.
4: Great job, Jesse.
3: Now I'm on my way to fix a grumpy air conditioner for Mr. Wilfong.
4: Sounds good. So, why were you calling me on the radio?
3: Oh, that. I just wanted to let you know I'm doing well on my own, sir.
4: That's great to hear, Jesse.
3: I was afraid I'd feel inadequate without my trainer Oscar beside me.
4: That's natural.
3: But it's funny, sir. I can hear his voice in my head whenever I have a problem.
4: And what does he tell you?
3: He whispers the solution to me, and his answers always work.
4: I guess you were trained well, Jesse.
3: Do you know what he's telling me now, sir?
4: What's that?
3: He's saying I should go have lunch, and I'm right near Colair HQ. Wanna come?
5: Call Colair because we can.
4: Okay, I'll meet you by the front door.
3: Already here, sir.
4: I should have known.
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2: We got a big happy birthday going out to Lance Bass. Baby, bye, bye, bye.
1: That's the one from NSYNC that wanted to go to space. I remember him.
2: And the next birthday we got is Farruko.
1: All right, happy birthday.
2: All right, we're going to start off in 1993 when Run DMC releases their sixth album, Down With The King.
1: Did this album do well? Because I'm not going to lie to you, Automatic, I don't remember it so much.
2: It started off really well. It sold 500,000 in the first 2 months, wow. And then it just kind of just took a nosedive. Did love this single. I love Down With The King. It was produced by Pete Rock. I feel like it's one of their classic songs from, you know, their catalog. But this was the beginning of the decline of Run DMC. All right, next one in 1996 when Mariah Carey has another number one hit. This time it was with Always Be My Baby. Boy, don't you know you can't escape me.
1: Ooh, darling, 'cause you'll always be my baby. That's why she's so rich. She's just getting residual after residual for all of those number one hits. And she's still making money for all of that to this very day.
2: 18 number ones. All right, speaking of number one hits, I think this might be his only one, but Sean Paul had a number one in 2003 with the dance hall smash hit, worldwide hit, Get Busy.
1: I still like that song right now. Anytime you play it, I can't help it. I got to dance. I got to move.
2: All right, and last we're going to 2012 when MCA of the Beastie Boys dies of cancer. He was 47 years old. He played a very big part in the beginning of hip-hop, and he deserves all the credit he gets. And shout-out to the Beastie Boys. They are constantly, you know, bigging him up, and they're not going to let anybody forget about MCA.
1: The group in general, just such a huge part of hip-hop's beginnings. You know, so shout-out to MCA. Rest in peace.
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3: Let's get the party started. See you at the bar, you was hardly talking. That's when I knew that your heart was scarring. Friends to lovers need a part to star in. Like, wait, babe, let me

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3: Wanna fuck

0: realize that the conversation we had during the down in the DM way earlier was going to have this much impact. I am still getting direct messages on my Instagram about this. So the guy who contacted us, Matt, forgot his AirPods in his girlfriend's car, but he didn't know that, right? So he's tracking them. He's not really trying to look for her or anything, and realizes she wasn't where she was supposed to be, but it's because she got sick. It had nothing. It did not go down in the DM. Take a listen.
1: I told you I was sick. I didn't want to hang out later. I had to go.
2: What? Tell me that.
1: Bro, it was bad, and I needed to go to my mom's house. It was embarrassing.
0: She didn't want to go to the bathroom at his place. So this concerned a lot of couples listening because Otto and I are super comfortable in front of each other.
3: I said, is it really love if you can't go to in front of each other?
0: Otto, you got people upset.
4: Me being one of them. You could love people and keep the door shut. Okay, dude? Preserve the brand a little bit.
3: But do you really know them?
4: Yes, dude. I don't need a behind the scenes of every aspect of my partner's life.
0: Lee, welcome to the Dana Cortez Show. Thank you so much for holding. Are you that open with your husband?
5: No, I'm not. I'm sorry to say, but you know what? Some people need their privacy. I think that one is a little much. You know, you need your privacy.
3: You need a little mystery.
5: I can never go in front of him. Now, if I was sick and ill and had, you know, like I was nauseous or whatever, yeah, and I needed help, then that I cannot control. But as far as if I'm fine and normal and not drunk, then yes, I think I need my privacy.
3: Does he go in front of you?
5: No, he does not. He locks the door.
0: Oh, my gosh.
5: I just think that people need their privacy, and this is the one thing that you should give them.
0: But, Lee, what do you do when you need TP?
5: You just have to wait.
0: You have to get up and do the scooch. You got to scooch across the bathroom. Oh, the waddle, yeah.
3: One of my favorite things to do is get Dana toilet paper because I throw it to her like she's my receiver.
0: He does. He's like, catch it.
5: But you know what? If y'all are comfortable, you know, with that, then hey, hands up, you know? Then that's good for y'all.

0: lovely.
1: Hilarious. What a topic.
0: I just want to remind you that you can always listen to the Down in the DM breakdowns on our podcast.
2: Yes.
0: And catch the Down in the DM every Monday through Friday. Only here. We'll be back after this. 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

0: 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We're getting ready for a big Cinco de Mayo tomorrow.
1: A little Cinco de Drinko, baby.
0: Can you do a little grito for us? No, you're not good at that?
1: I don't think so.
0: All right, well, never mind. We'll have some Cinco de Mayo trivia for you tomorrow. Also, we're going to be talking about parenting, okay? And this one woman who says her kids don't have to share with your kids.
1: You know what? Parenting is tough.
0: Definitely in 2026, and we'll find out what she has to say about it. And you find out whether you agree or not in her philosophy here.
1: Right. We're going to be like probably 50-50,
0: I would say.
1: I think.
0: We'll find out, is sharing really caring tomorrow? Bring your margaritas. It's Cinco de Mayo. 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
1: Where you at?
0: At the house with it, watching Sinners.
1: Who you with?
0: On the couch with my favorite sinner. I was about to, but you convinced us. Should I decorate her walls or log off to Pinterest? Never too late to meditate on emotional attachments. Even

0: Coming up next.
1: Radio. Don't just say yes or no. You got to think about this and be real. Can a relationship truly be rebuilt after cheating?
2: Ooh, that's a good question.
3: For sure.
1: We're going to talk about this next.

0: So I want to talk about forgive and forget, right? That's one of the biggest things that you have to do, I think, if you're going to forgive someone for cheating on you. Everyone is kind of torn, I guess, with the whole Becky G situation. Becky G, one of the biggest, you know, Latina artists out, just killing it. She has been for a long time. And she was engaged to this dude. He's a soccer player, right?
1: Yes.
0: A very good looking guy. I mean, you ever see a guy and you're like, damn, I wish I looked like him. Like one of those. All the time. He looks really good. And he cheated. And he opened up about it. He talked about it. She called off the wedding, everything. But now they're back together. And everyone has been like, again, not everyone. I feel like it's split. There's been a wave of support for people like, yes, girl, you got it. I'm so glad that you're going to give him another chance. You guys are working through it. That shows real love. And then other people are like, look, you cannot do it. He did it once. And by you accepting him back, it's just basically giving him the okay, because now he knows you'll forgive him again if you do it.
2: I think every relationship is just so different. And on the person, like if he was treating you bad from the get-go and now he cheats, I'm like, no, he isn't good for you. Like, leave him. But if there's like, I don't know, you guys had a good time together, you guys built a life together, and then somebody cheats, I think in that case, it's worth to see like why that person cheated, like what is going on in the relationship.
0: So you would admit, if you weren't giving your partner what he needed sexually, and he told you, yo, this was just a sexual thing, that's why I did it, you would just work on it?
2: I would be more open. I'm not going to say that, but I would be more open because me and my husband been together for 12 years. So I'd be more open to, I don't know, try to go to therapy to see if we could get past it. That doesn't mean that we would.
1: I mean, look at Matt's situation. They're going to marriage counseling and no one cheated.
3: Right. Just to keep it strong, though. We're keeping it strong. We're not trying to get it back to strong.
1: You're already doomed.
0: Let's talk to Gabby and see what she thinks about it next.

0: relationship truly be rebuilt after cheating? What are your thoughts on this? Is Tino Go Chino Radio Gabby?
1: Not really.
0: I know, man. Like, I just, it's one of them things. Like, in my mind, even if we're good, I feel like at some point, I'm now going to be triggered by something. Because it was good before. You thought it was good before. How are you ever going to know that they're not going to do it again? You just have to take their word.
1: Right. They said once a cheater, always a cheater.
2: I don't believe that.
3: I've seen, well, I've seen like multiple relationships where someone has cheated and they are, I mean, are thriving now. I mean, it was a dark time when it happened, but I think it made them really focus on what was wrong in their relationship because they didn't talk about it, which that's probably what option one should have been. But they had to like really like look at like what was wrong in the relationship to move forward. And yeah, I mean, also I've seen a lot of that have crumbled and failed, but...
4: But it's possible.
0: So yes. What are you saying?
3: I think it is possible. I think it just depends on each relationship.
0: Now, according to Serena's logic, if that's the case, every relationship honestly just needs one good cheat.
2: Just one good one.
0: Yeah. That way everyone's back on board and thriving. Said. Right?
3: Yeah. No, don't cheat.
0: No, listen. This
2: AKA
0: is
2: the, though, right?
0: This is real. And ladies, fellas, they're not, if you're in the car with your partner right now, your fella's just going to look straight. Your guy's not going to look at you and acknowledge this. But this is the thing. Guys only cheat for physical. And then 9 times out of 10, once that act has been completed, the level of guilt that you have is so bad. It exudes your body. Oh. And you just want to be a better partner. So you come back and then you do everything you're supposed to. And then things do thrive until he feels the need for something new again. And I'm sorry. I'm just throwing it out there, guys. That's what it is.
3: I also believe that not all guys cheat. And they're out there, ladies.
2: Oh, that's crazy.
0: I'm right here.
5: Coming up next.
0: People who dye their hair in unnatural colors show a higher rate of this. What is this? I'm curious. We'll talk about it next.

0: people who dye their hair in unnatural colors show higher rates of what, Serena?
1: Mental instability.
0: That makes sense of what I just said before I turned the mics on. I'm literally going to dye my hair today.
1: Ooh, what color?
0: I'm gonna bleach it black, back to like a white blonde.
1: Okay.
0: All right. Tell me more. So why does it make you mentally probably because the chemicals, right?
1: Well, no, it doesn't say why, but it was just research that was done over 18,000 OkCupid users, and they found that those people that had unnatural hair colors reported higher rates of depression and related mental health challenges. Aye. But also, if it's from a dating app, I wonder if these are just the people that are more open to saying like, yeah, like I have struggled with this, and other people are like more closed off.
2: I had blue hair for a while. I felt like I'm pretty
3: normal. Did you really?
2: I mean, back in my early 20s.
0: Oh, I was like, not with us.
2: Bleach it blonde and then put blue in it.
0: Yeah.
2: Lasted for a few months.
1: If you did that now, I would for sure be like, okay, this is some mental instability.
0: 46-year-old man. or just midlife crisis.
1: Or that.
0: Do you think you're about to be 47?
2: Yeah.
0: Do you think you're at a midlife?
2: Oh, I've been there. Yeah, midlife crisis. Oh. Probably since like 28, I've been at a midlife 28? Crisis.
0: 28? What?
2: Yeah, I've been painting my nails. I just don't care what anybody thinks anymore.
1: Is that a midlife crisis?
3: I don't know. Are you just confused with yourself? Like, you're not sure, like, where you want to go in life?
0: Are you trying to find happiness because you're so unhappy?
2: Yeah. Ooh, these are a lot of good questions.
3: And you have a family with kids. That's crazy.
2: I do. But I don't have a convertible. I don't cheat on my wife, so I haven't done anything bad.
3: But did you cheat with a man?
2: That's cheating on my wife.
3: Is it?
0: Nicasio, this is why he always says he's not a cheater. He's like, it doesn't count if it's the same sex.
4: Coming up next.
0: Our producer Matt now has 6 cats.
1: Why?
2: It was a weird turn of events.
0: This sounds crazy, bro. Like he only had, I thought, 1.
2: Yeah.
0: So where did 5 cats come from? He'll talk about it next.
3: Probably stinks in there.
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0: And I feel like they don't see it. They don't understand that it's them.
1: For sure.
0: I think our producer, Matt, I mean, I feel like this is proof, as the whites say, in the pudding.
2: Oh, that's good. You know all the whites saying.
0: Our producer, Matt, went from having one cat to overnight, apparently, having six cats in his house.
2: This is my wife's fault.
0: What happened?
2: So basically, I was out. So we have like 2 yards on the side, on either side of our house. 1 yard that we like hang out in. And then the other side of our house, just a small little 4 foot wide yard that we just basically keep the trash cans in, right? So I don't really tend to that yard. The weeds grow. I throw cardboard back there sometimes. It's just, it's a little rednecky back there. So the other day, I went back there trying to clean it out, and I lifted up the cardboard, and then looking up at me is six little kittens, five little kittens, cute little faces, and the mama just, boom, takes off. I'm like, holy crap.
3: She abandoned them.
2: She did, and it's my fault.
1: Yeah, intruder.
2: But she came back. So anyway, I was like, oh my God, there's a whole family of cats. I don't know what to do. So I went inside, and I was going to call animal control, and Jess is like, my wife, is like, no, no, no. We're not calling animal control. They'll come. They'll take him to a kill shelter, and those things will be dead. Oh, she's like, we're going to trap them. We're going to get them fixed. We're going to feed them all this stuff. I'm like, oh, my God, dude, I don't want six cats. I'm like, and then what do we do after? She's like, well, we just re-release them back into the wild. I'm like, they're going to be staying at our house because now they've got their pheromones all over the place.
0: Yeah, why were they whatever? They're going to come back. This is home.
2: And, you know, you're feeding them. You're giving them shelter. So now we're a household of six damn cats.
1: That's crazy.
0: You don't let them all inside, right?
2: No, no. They will not come inside.
3: When my thought that was alive, because we lived with my grandparents, he used to feed the alley cats. And

0: And Anna would hate it because you would open the door, and I mean, like,
1: all these cats.
0: It was like, I could be exaggerating, but it felt like 30 to 50 cats when I was a kid. Yeah, and sometimes they would sneak inside, and I remember there'd be times where me and my mom and I thought that we were trying to get the cat out before my Nana noticed, because they would just be inside.
1: Yeah, plus you have cats, they attract other cats, right? Because they're spraying and everything. So,
2: of course,
1: we're going to have every, like, neighborhood cat at our house.
2: I'm calling an animal shelter.
3: Coming up next.
4: So splitting the bill is apparently the fastest growing trend in modern dating.
1: Where?
4: That's good.
1: Bunch of cheapos, man.
4: We'll talk more about it next.
5: Grosky. You know what I'm saying? You got Wham, you got Billy in this. You know what I'm saying?
6: We the best music. While they watching us win. Another anthem upon the end.

0: 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Hurry me up.
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2: The legendary.
3: Oh, yeah.

0: All right, let's talk about splitting the bill. This is apparently the fastest growing trend in modern dating. It's Tino Cochino Radio, and Serena has more.
1: It says 76% of first dates are still funded by men, but 23% are split, and only 1% are covered by women.
0: I can't imagine a woman being cool with splitting.
2: Well, it depends how serious.
3: These are first dates only?
1: I believe it's the first dates.
0: We need,
1: actually, it just says dates.
0: Ladies, this is what we need. We need you to put out either a TikTok or like a master list that we can all see of what's acceptable and not acceptable. I can't imagine as a 39-year-old man, you know, about like getting back into the dating scene, going on a date, and then when the bill comes, I'm like, all right, cool, so we're just having this, right? I can't, in my soul.
1: If you're asking me on a date, I would be shocked if you're like, oh, we're splitting this, right? I mean, yeah. I would still do it because I've never went on a date without money because I never wanted to be in a situation that I couldn't get myself out of. But I would still be like, oh.
3: Y'all sound okay. Like some old heads.
1: You invited me.
0: You sound like a cheapo.
3: No, I'm saying I think the newer generations, they understand that. I feel like money is power. And if a man is paying for the bill, they have some kind of power over that woman.
1: Oh, my gosh. Why does everything have to be a
0: power dynamic?
3: I know.
1: No, it's not
3: great
1: a power dynamic. If it you're is. Inviting me out on a date, I think it just shows common courtesy of like, yes,
3: he's
1: you're
3: inviting your company,
1: date.
0: Nicasio.
2: Well, it's like inviting anyone out. Like, Matt, if you

0: invite me? Why am I paying? You're going to pay for my meal. You're inviting me.
1: So if you ask me if I want to play golf, right? You're like, you want to play golf Saturday and we go. You pay for my round?
0: I'm paying for your round.
1: You never
0: I
1: do.
0: Invited
1: That's
0: you.
1: Cap. The oh, you're that
2: you,
1: the
2: fact that you left. But he's no. also not dating you.
0: Well.
3: Got a question? Request a song. Just send us a text. 560-5595. Powered by the Buffalo Wild Wings Go. It's the Hot Z95 text line. 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
1: Well, duh.
0: Andrea, why is this a question?
2: Stupid.
0: She reached out for some perspective, I guess. It's listener therapy time. It's Tino Cochino Radio. 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
2: I broke up with my ex, but we never really stopped talking. We still text every day, we hang out, and sometimes we still hook up because it's easy and familiar. Oh. But now he has a whole new girlfriend, and he's still calling me, venting to me, telling me I'm the only one who really gets him. Oh. If I'm being honest, I don't really feel guilty. I don't have any loyalty to her. I knew him first, so now I'm stuck. Like, should I cut this off? Am I just a terrible person?
0: Yeah, a little bit.
1: Shout out.
0: A little bit. But yeah. Both of you are terrible because he's in the other relationship but still coming back to you. The problem is he's getting, get to have the cake and eat it too. He's getting both. Mm-hmm. He's got you on the left and he's got her on the right, and he just kind of goes back and forth and seesaws and does whatever he wants. You just have him. So you either A, make it equal and go find another guy too.
3: Oh,
0: right, so now that's you can go back and forth, or you've already kind of realized that you're toxic. You deserve better than somebody that wants to be wishy-washy.
2: But she's the one that broke up with him. This is why I'm confused. I'm like, what do you want in life? So I think she should cut it off completely, because I mean, you left him for a reason, and you're still kind of being terrible because now you're the other girl.
0: Nicasio, thoughts?
4: Where's the problem here? I don't understand where the problem, like, it's just, for her, she doesn't have to deal with him. She just can just get, you know, her little pleasure, and then that's it. She can go do her thing. And he can do the same thing. It's a beautiful situation.
2: I know. I feel like even though she broke up with him and is still hooking up with him, if he does start falling for his other girlfriend or his new girlfriend and starts, like, slowly, like, cutting it off, she's going to be hurt. So it's like, just move on completely.
0: Sounds messy.
4: Sounds like she don't want to.
0: Very young. What do you think the real, I don't know, answer is to this situation? What should Andrea do? We will take it to the phones and get your thoughts on it next. Let's try and help her out.
5: Let's go. Mm-hmm.

0: Happy Casino Cochino Radio. Today's situation, I don't know, man. Andrea reached out. She's wondering if she should cut off her ex. I guess she broke up with him, but they haven't stopped talking. They text every day. They still hang out. They still hook up because it's easy and, in her words, familiar. But now he's got a new girlfriend. The thing is, he still calls Andrea. And he's still venting to Andrea. And he's still telling Andrea that she's the only one that gets him. So now she's saying, I don't know what to do. I have no loyalty to the other girl. Should I just keep hooking up and be on the side? Or should I just cut this off completely? Corey, what do you think?
1: Sounds to me like she needs to go get her man back.
0: Yeah, right? If they're doing everything that couples do. They're hooking up. They're still hanging out. They still text. It's all a thing. Like, you messed up. You fumbled it. Now go back and get him.
1: Yep, for sure, because she does not over him and

0: doesn't sound like he's over her either. So just work it out. Get back, get your shit together, you know?
1: Right? Because this new girlfriend is probably this nice girl that has no idea what's going on, and you two are just playing her.
0: Yeah.
2: Coming up next.
3: There is data. Do you say data or data?
4: Data.
3: Data.
1: I think I say both.
4: Data.
3: Yeah, I've heard a lot of people.
4: That's like, I feel like you got to be nerdy to say that.
3: Data from dating apps. I guess it shows that women, they rate 80% of men as below average in attractiveness.
4: Wow. That's crazy.
3: God, the standards are high.
4: Yeah.
3: We'll talk about it more next.
5: Rack City chick, 10, 10, 10, 20s and them 50s chick, 100 deep VIP

0: Okay, data from dating apps have shown that women rate 80% of men as below average in attractiveness. Serena, tell us more.
1: It says this dynamic has been linked to the structure of dating apps, where a small percentage of men receive the majority of matches and attention, and algorithms, visual first impressions, and abundance of choice all contribute to a highly competitive environment where average users struggle for visibility. And researchers and analysts suggest this imbalance is reshaping modern dating behavior, leading to increased frustration, ghosting, and unrealistic standards on both sides.
0: You just said a bunch of words. What does all that mean?
1: So I think it's just, yeah, like a lot of women are picking the same men online. So a lot of other men are getting frustrated because they're not being seen.
2: That's why you got to go like for the older women. I've always said this, like they've already been through this whole stage. And so they already seen this movie before.
0: But
2: so
0: where do you find the older women?
3: Go to like a Whole Foods.
2: There you go. Like yeah. go there. Yeah. And yeah. it's just they're ready and they know what they want. And
0: but here's the problem. If you're younger, that's the whole thing that the young generation is going through. They don't know how to approach people. So how is a younger person?

0: person going to go approach an older person? They don't even know how to have a conversation outside of social.
1: Man, with these older ladies, it's so easy. Just say hi.
0: Okay, so here. Let's pretend. All right, we're going to role play right now. I'm a 51-year-old.
1: 51's a good, yeah, right? That's a good
0: age. Right? I'm a brunette.
1: Yeah.
0: I've got on some heels, but not the high ones because I don't want my feet to hurt.
2: You got kitten heels.
0: Huh?
2: Kitten heels.
0: Yeah, yeah. I've got the kitten heels on. Oh, my God. I've got a nice little nonchalant bag, you know, but you can tell it's pricey.
3: Michael Kors.
0: And now I'm going through the produce section. Hit on me.
1: What are you getting there?
0: I'm sorry?
1: What kind of fruit are you getting there?
0: Oh, do you work here, Mexican boy?
1: I'm like, yeah, I'm Mexican, but I mean, just they don't pay me enough, so I'm just gonna have to. This is my job.
0: If they don't pay you, why would I talk to you?
1: Well, because you're.
0: Are you searching for words right now? Like I'm searching for produce. You seem lost, little boy.
1: Yeah, but you're not in the eggplant area.
0: I prefer baby carrots.
1: Oh my! Well then, I'm your man. He laughed, or she laughed.
0: It worked. Coming up next, 7 things you should never use in a hotel room. And this is confirmed by hotel staff.
4: Gross.
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1: Who you with?
0: On the couch with my favorite sinner. I was about to, but you convinced us. Should I decorate her walls or log off to Pinterest? Never too late to meditate on emotional attachments. Even if I fall short.

0: All right, so I travel a lot currently on this comedy tour. I'm in a hotel almost every weekend, which is crazy. I came across this list, and I'm baffled. seven things you should never use in a hotel room, and this is confirmed by hotel staff. Number one, the TV remote. I actually don't use it. I never watch TV. I just stream now at this point.
1: I believe this until, like, some hotel rooms, they have it in the plastic. Like, it's all
0: sealed. Mm-hmm. If they do that, then I feel like that's a win. But if it's just out in the open, it says studies have found that it can carry bacteria like E. coli and staph.
1: Yeah. When I stay at the Ritz, they always have those.
2: You never stay at the Ritz. You eat Ritz.
1: Crackers. What was a bomb?
0: The in-room kettle. Does anyone ever use that?
1: Matt uses
2: in-room
1: that.
2: In-room kettle. Yeah. Yeah.
3: Yeah. It's like your coffee or something.
2: Oh, I make coffee in the room.
0: It says that a lot of the hotel staff has revealed that kettles are often used for things like washing clothes or heating food.
2: Yeah, but you're heating up the water to boiling point, so it kills bacteria. I'm fine with that.
0: Since they're rarely deep cleaned, whatever previous guests used, it can still remain inside.
2: That adds the flavor.
3: Ew.
2: I'm okay with that.
0: That's disgusting.
3: I don't think if like people pee in it or something.
0: This says the bedspread and decorative pillows. Unlike sheets, these are not washed after every guest and may go weeks without cleaning.
3: Mm. Yeah.
0: The glasses and the cups. It says that glasses are often just rinsed in the bathroom sinks and then wiped down instead of actually being cleaned properly.
3: Gross.
2: I like when they have the plastic cups in the plastic. You take it out.
3: Yeah, I like that too.
0: So wall-mounted shower dispensers. Refillable dispensers can accumulate bacteria over time and are rarely cleaned.
3: Mm-hmm. I take my own shampoo.
1: Me too. I don't know why, but I just feel like there's some crappy kids that stay in there and they're pulling pranks. And I just feel like there's something else in there.
0: I take my own shampoo, conditioner, body wash.
3: Yes, same.
0: Ooh, makes sense. The ice bucket. It says ice buckets are frequently used for purposes other than ice, including as general containers. Even the liners are not properly cleaned in between guests.
1: I use those sometimes.
2: You gotta have ice, man.
0: What about the hotel robe? Do you use it?
3: No.
2: Ah, we do.
0: Some hotels do not wash robes after every stay, and they just rely on visual inspection.
2: That's probably fine.
4: Tino Katina Radio.
3: Yeah, turn it up.
0: Coming up next, women who have their last baby after 33 have a higher chance of this. If you're thinking about having that baby after 33, you might want to keep it locked.

paint for, you know, she thinks she me when she driving in sport. Real over everything, I'm in force. Lit up the city when I got a torch. I went and got it, I didn't have a choice. I'm from the dirty, we took the north. Step on the second, show no remorse. Straight in the streets when I jump out the porch.

0: 100K in my boot bag.
1: All right, so let's have Serena break this down for us. Apparently, for all my ladies out there, women who have their last baby after 33 have a higher chance of
2: reaching 95 years old.
3: Oh, wow.
4: Oh, that's good.
2: Yes. So researchers at the University of Utah and Boston University analyzed longevity records of thousands of women, and they found that women who had their last child after age 33 showed a much higher chance of living to 95, and the study links late natural fertility with a slower biological aging, which signals stronger overall health.
1: Serena, you are 34 now, correct?
2: 35.
1: Oh, 35. Yeah, don't put it the same as me. You have a 1-year-old now.
2: Yes.
1: Little Novi. And then you got your 6-year-old Cordova. Mm-hmm. I mean, now's the time to start talking. You guys have been saying you possibly want to have a baby number 3. Have you decided? Is this going to happen?
2: We haven't, because we haven't shut that door, but I don't think either of us are ready to even start talking about having another baby, because Novi is just so much. It's like she is super attached to me.
1: She's her mama's baby.
2: Well, she hasn't started sleeping through the night yet still, so she's still waking up. So, I mean, she is a lot. But we haven't closed that door, but we haven't also, like...
5: But you're not doing anything to prevent it, are you?
2: No, but we're also not trying. But like, we're going to have this baby. Yeah.
3: Would you say that door's kind of getting old, though? Because you're 35 now.
4: Yeah. Yes.
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0: Fighting with your partner in public is the absolute worst. And Serena just did this at a six-year-old basketball game?
1: Oh my God, my son's. Mm-hmm. So my son, he is a sensitive kid. But again, he's 6 years old. And we're at his first basketball game of the season. And he's trying as hard as he's running around the court. And my husband's just like, you have to get the ball. And he looks up and you could just tell he was like so sad. And he was taking it as like my husband yelling at him. So then I got mad. And I was like, stop yelling at him. And he's like, I'm not yelling at him. I'm like, yes, you are. And I could see it in his face that he's ready to have a breakdown.
0: I mean, even now though, like coaches, they yell at the, I mean, quote unquote, yell at the players. Like, I don't think you're, how is you going to talk to them? They can't hear you if you whisper.
1: But I just think it was a lot because it was like the coach and then now my husband. And then my son, obviously, you know, he looks up to his dad. So then, you know, it was like a whole thing. And then my husband stopped talking to me and I'm like, oh, now he's mad at me. And then I just thought to myself, dang, there's a family sitting right behind us.
2: So you want your son to be mediocre at sports?
1: He's not going to be Kobe Bryant or LeBron. Let me finish on his first day. And this is a field sport for baseball. That's where his future's at.
2: I just feel like he has to, because the coach is not going to yell at him, not at that age, but the dad can. And I feel like this is where it starts. Like, this is where greatness starts.
3: Let the coach coach. Oh, let the parents sit and be quiet. Just watch your kid. Give constructive criticism after the game. Be positive. Build him up.
2: Tiger Woods' dad was never this positive, and he's a GOAT now. He was always, he was yelling at him at 2 years old.
1: Was he a great dad?
2: No, but he's a great
0: he's great at golf. We're talking the biggest fight you've had with your partner in public. Mm-hmm. Yvette will share hers with us next.

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3: Let's get the party started. See you at the bar, you was hardly talking. That's when I knew that your heart was scarring. Friends to lovers need a part to star in. Like, wait, babe, let

0: so we're talking about fighting in public and your last public fight with your partner specifically. Yvette's on the line. You said this was at like a family function, like a barbecue. What was happening?
1: Something came up with his ex-girlfriend. And I have very strong feelings about this girl. And mind you, we've been together 16 years and we were already like well on into like 11 years of this relationship. And something with her came up and I got pissed off. I grabbed my kids and I started walking out to leave. So he gets in the car and he throws my coffee, or I think it was a coffee or a soda, and he throws it all in my dash in my car.
2: Oh my God.
1: In front of everybody. And I just got in the car and I left, and I'm driving down the freeway with coffee all on my windshield inside the car.
2: I'm mad right now.
0: Yeah, so it is mad for you.
1: I was so pissed off. And so when we got home, he cleaned it up and made sure everything was not sticky or anything. So,
0: how long did it take for you to forgive him?
1: Oh, it takes me days. I can hold a grudge for a long time.
0: Oh, my God.
3: And you're still with this man?
1: Yes, I love him.
4: That's respect.
0: No, that's the thing, though. Here's the thing. Everyone, like, it's so easy to love someone when they're great. Right? But you've got to accept the good with the bad with the good. And everyone has their moments, and you were able to look past that. So that's a beautiful thing.
1: Yeah, we have a baby on the way now. So
2: we've
1: been together 16 years.
5: Coming up next. Tino
0: Casino Radio. Have you heard of R balding?
2: No.
0: So this is a positive new trend that's, I guess, shining light and positivity on going bald. But the pictures, like, I'm on the side for this. I think it's dope. I'll bring it.

0: Let's talk R balding. Now, this is a new trend that I actually am a fan of. I think this is a win, man. Listen, when you're going bald, let's say you don't want to go to Turkey and do the transplant, right? Turkey. You just want to do your thing. This should inspire you, man. Go to our friends on Instagram at Complex, and you can find this. They posted this maybe a day or so ago. And what it is, instead of treating balding like a failure, the posts show people embracing the shaved head look. So there's like a before and after. You take the before picture of you looking like wild, like where you can tell you're losing your hair. And then you post the after. Look how good that guy looks.
1: Yeah, he does.
0: Right? Have you seen this, Nicasio? Like, look at this guy. I mean, that just looks ridiculous.
2: He looks like Matt right there.
0: And then when you switch it, but now look, little sex symbol.
2: Hold on. Well, then he also changed his beard too.
0: I mean, he grew it out a little bit, but still. Okay, here's another one. Look at this guy. That hair, it looks very Elon-ish. And then, boom, switched it. Handsome man. I think this is a win. And, I mean, the comments have been coming in. Ladies are like, oh, damn, okay, pelon. Like, they like this. Shayna E. said, this is positive masculinity. At Pony Lawson said, bald is beautiful. At Soy Joni said, oh, my God, they look so good bald. And then some bald dude named JP91 said, welcome home, brothers.
3: Coming up next.
0: There's a hiring recruiter that says 80% of Gen Z fail the coffee test. And apparently, our co-host Nicasio does this. We'll break it down for you next.
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13: Oh my god, Josh, can I try on your glasses?

0: Okay, there's a hiring recruiter that says 80% of Gen Z fail the copy test. And our co-host Nicasio does this, apparently. Serena, what is it?
1: Gosh, it's just common sense. So the interview starts before the interview in the lobby when they offer you coffee or water. So when you accept it, they watch to see what you do next. Like, do you pick up after yourself? Do you wash the cup, put it back? Do you throw it away? Or do you just leave it there?
0: Nicasio leaves it every time. Anytime Nicasio rides in my car, he leaves a water bottle or something. Whatever his beverage was, he leaves it in the car every single time. He's been like that for years.
2: Oh, yeah. I do that so that I don't create a mess for me.
0: He has reasoning.
1: Oh, that's terrible. But where are your manners? Because they're saying, like, when you do that, you're expecting other people to pick up after you.
2: Well, it's like,
0: that goes back to childhood, right?
3: Well, he's a mom's boy. This makes sense.
0: The family did this for him.
2: It's like one of the things, like, someone invites you over for a cookout and there's dishes, right? You're not going to wash. You're not going to eat your food and then go wash your dish. You're going to leave it there. It's just
1: on
2: hosting.
1: The table?
2: It's called hosting. When I get in Tino's cars, he's hosting.
0: No, I'm not. I'm already driving.
2: I know, you're hosting. But you're hosting my stay.
1: But going back to what you said, if someone's having a cookout, I don't feel like you leave your plate on the table. You at least like go throw it away or you go like put it at the sink, something.
2: Exactly. And guess what? Who's throwing the trash out? The person that's hosting.
1: That's nothing to do with the trash.
2: You're not getting what I'm saying.
3: No.
1: You're not getting what we're saying.
2: The person at the end of the day, a person still has to take care of your mess that you made in the house.
1: But you're making it like easier for them if you're putting it where it needs to go.
3: I have friends that when we cook for them, when they come over, they actually do our dishes for us.
0: That's
3: after
0: amazing.
3: The meal. Yeah.
0: Those incredible. Are good friends.
2: That doesn't happen.
0: Nicasio's crazy. How wild is that? Like, I guarantee you, like, he goes to a restaurant and probably doesn't even throw it away at the trash can. You probably leave it there for the people to come pick up.
2: Oh, for sure. Especially if I'm tipping.
0: That's crazy.
4: Coming up next.
0: Ladies, listen. 5 signs that you met a man worth keeping. 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
2: Shake that like you out of control. Mm-hmm. That thing to your throat gets sore. Bend it on down, put your face on the floor. That to your legs can't stand. High freak with the word in the hand.

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1: A little Cinco de Drinko, baby.
0: Can you do a little grito for us? No, you're not good at that?
1: I don't think so.
0: All right. Well, never mind. We'll have some Cinco de Mayo trivia for you tomorrow. Also, we're going to be talking about parenting, okay? And this one woman who says her kids don't have to share with your kids.
1: You know what? Parenting is tough.
0: Definitely in 2026. And we'll find out what she has to say about it. And you find out whether you agree or not in her philosophy here.
1: Right. We're going to be like probably 50-50,
0: I would say.
1: I think.
0: We'll find out, is sharing really caring tomorrow? Bring your margaritas. It's Cinco de Mayo. 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
3: All right, listen. 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Serena, what's number one?
1: He's consistent, especially when it's not convenient.
3: Oh, damn. I like that. That's a good one. Mm-hmm. 1,000%. Consistency is key in everything. It's a big deal. What's number two?
1: He holds himself accountable.
3: Number three?
1: He doesn't just want your body. He wants your mind, your peace, and your presence.
3: Boring! No, I'm kidding. I agree. Number four.
1: He protects your heart even when you're not around.
3: That's very good. And number five.
1: He makes you feel safe enough to be soft.
3: How did you know that your husband was your end-all be-all?
1: It's hard to put into words, but it was just a feeling. Like, I just knew. And I know that sounds crazy, but when I first met him, like, I just knew. And when we first met, it was like when I was 15. So that sounds crazy.
3: He was what, 32 at the time?
1: No. He was 16. And we didn't even really, like, there was nothing even there, but it was just like.
3: Because you didn't date that young.
1: No. It wasn't until I think, like, I was 19, we went on our first date. And then even then, like, that didn't really go anywhere. And then I think it was like 23. When it finally, like...
3: So you had that feeling when you were, like, 15. Did you have it, like, throughout the other years, too? Or did you never think about it again?
1: No, like, when I would see him, but I feel like he wasn't consistent then. So then it just never really, like, played out. And even when, like, 23, when he started coming back around, I think I was kind of, like, not checked out, but I was like, he's never consistent. But then he started showing consistency.
3: And then that feeling came back, like, yo,

0: This is him. I knew it.
1: Yep, and here we are.
0: Yeah, that's crazy.
2: You don't feel like you could have kept shopping, though? Like,
1: no.
2: Could have done better?
1: I knew.
2: Yeah, but there's a lot of people out there.
3: Tina Cochino Radio.
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0: All right, so I travel a lot currently on this comedy tour. I'm in a hotel almost every weekend, which is crazy. Came across this list, and I'm baffled. seven things you should never use in a hotel room, and this is confirmed by hotel staff. Number one, the TV remote. I actually don't use it. I never watch TV. I just stream now at this point.
1: I believe this until, like, some hotel rooms, they have it in the plastic. Like, it's all
0: sealed. Mm-hmm. If they do that, then I feel like that's a win. But if it's just out in the open, it says studies have found that it can carry bacteria like E. coli and staph.
1: Yeah. Like, when I stay at the Ritz, they always have those.
2: You never stay at the Ritz. You eat Ritz.
1: Crackers. What was a bump?
0: The in-room kettle. Does anyone ever use that?
1: Matt uses that. In-room
2: kettle.
3: Like your coffee or something.
2: Oh, I make coffee in the room.
0: It says that a lot of the hotel staff has revealed that kettles are often used for things like washing clothes or heating food.
2: Yeah, but you're heating up the water to boiling point, so it kills bacteria. I'm fine with that.
0: Since they're rarely deep cleaned, whatever previous guests used, it can still remain inside.
2: That adds the flavor.
3: Ew.
2: I'm okay with that.
0: That's disgusting.
3: I don't want to think if, like, people pee in it or something. Or
0: it says the bedspread and decorative pillows. Unlike sheets, these are not washed after every guest and may

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And my fat, cause I eat my oats and my vegetables. 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

0: gotta do to be having you. 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Yeah, but I know you eat your rice and your cabbage soul.
1: She a savage too, I'm a savage too, it's compatible. She was told her practice how to cut her off, got her battle boo. I ain't chicken tender, if you my brother, I ain't mad at you.
0: And in the kitchen, we ain't even making to the master room.
1: Met her in the trade, so she's sucking different, and she

0: All right, so let's have Serena break this down for us. Apparently, for all my ladies out there, women who have their last baby after 33 have a higher chance of
1: reaching 95 years old.
2: Oh, wow.
3: Oh, that's good.
1: Yes. So researchers at the University of Utah and Boston University analyzed longevity records of thousands of women, and they found that women who had their last child after age 33 showed a much higher chance of living to 95, and the study links late natural fertility with a slower biological aging, which signals stronger overall health.
0: Serena, you are 34 now, correct?
1: 35.
0: Oh, 35.
2: Yeah, don't put
0: okay.
2: it the same as me.
0: Yeah. You have a 1-year-old now.
1: Yes.
0: Little Novi. And then mm-hmm. you got your 6-year-old Cordova. Mm-hmm. I mean, now's the time to start talking. You guys have been saying you possibly want to have a baby number 3. Have you decided? Is this going to happen?
1: We haven't, because we haven't shut that door, but I don't think either of us are ready to even start talking about having another baby, because Novi is just so much. It's like she is super attached to me.
0: She's her mama's baby.
2: Well, she doesn't
1: hasn't
2: share.
1: Started sleeping through the night yet still, so she's still waking up. So, I mean, she is a lot. But we haven't closed that door, but we haven't also, like...
4: But you're not doing anything to prevent it, are you?
1: No, but we're also not trying. But like, we're going to have this baby. Yeah.
2: Would you say that door's kind of getting old, though? Because you're 35 now.
1: Yeah.
3: Yes. Maybe 40. 40.
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3: 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Clipped my truck, you know, hit us in the side. 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
2: What it do about?
1: Yes, sir. We are in here, man. Hey, coming up, James. It is a sad day. Southwest Airlines has been cooked for about a year now with their new policies. Frontier, I feel like, is the Waffle House of the sky.
2: Frontier is definitely the worst one, just to be clear.
1: Well, the second worst one is going away forever. We're going to tell you what's going on with Spirit Airlines up next. Keep it locked.

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1: What a do, bro?
0: This is a sad day, man. All right, listen, as much as I hate Spirit Airlines and everything that's Spirit Airline related, every once in a while, Spirit Airlines will come through in the clutch when you need like a cheap $35 flight to Las Vegas. Unfortunately, Spirit Airlines is ceasing to exist. They have officially suspended operations and will be shutting down, James.
1: Oh, Lord, man. First of all, you said $35 as if they ain't got hidden fees is going to bump them tickets up to $232.
0: Now, if I get on a Spirit Airlines flight, I'm getting on with me, myself, and I, and whatever's in my pockets.
1: They charge for oxygen. Remember that? There's a hidden fee for that.
0: That's crazy. So I did not realize it has been around since 1990.
1: No crashes, right?
0: Just couldn't survive. Yeah, no crashes. And the crazy part is there's like footage of like people who were trying to get their boarding pass reprinted as like recent as like 2 days ago. And the like Spirit Airlines attendant were like, look, we ran out of paper. We can't give you a boarding pass. That was a red flag.
1: The writing is on the wall. If you're out there with no job, put on your resume that you worked for Spirit Airlines for the last 12 years as a regional manager, because they can't contact them.
0: They can't contact nobody. Yeah, I worked at Spirit. I was a pilot.
1: Yeah, for sure.
0: Anyway.
1: 100%. Easy.
0: Rest in peace, Spirit Airlines, man. It was a good run, 1992 to 2026. Stay by your radio coming up next.

0: Hate is on the way on your Monday. If you got something you want to hate on, man, leave us a voicemail. It's that time where you call us and you tell us what's got you pissed off. 877-817-2888. That is the number. Anything you're hating on, James?
1: I'm hating on the homie because he told me Juneteenth shouldn't be a holiday. And then I woke up with a text this morning saying, May the 4th be with you. So Star Wars get a holiday, but Juneteenth can't?
0: May the 4th be with you, James.
1: No, don't say that. Don't say that.
0: By the way, both should be holidays. I mean, Juneteenth is a holiday, and May the 4th should be a holiday for all the Star Wars adults.
1: You think people should get a day off?
0: No, I don't think it's that serious.
1: There you go.
0: Anyway, yo, the Daily Hate's coming up next. Keep it locked.

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0: It's time for the Daily Hate. We got a young lady who left us a voicemail. She's hating on her ex. I guess she went to his house last night. What happened?
1: So I went to visit my ex last night, and I go to bring him his baby photos and things that he left at my house so I can have full final closure with this man. I get there, and he tells me to leave and starts a big scene and pepper sprays me in front of the whole motel that he's staying at. And the security guard and everyone comes out of their house, and everyone's just staring at me, not doing a goddamn thing. And that's my daily hate. I got pepper sprayed last night.
0: At a motel.
2: Damn, what's going on? These meth stories is getting wild.
0: I was about to say, bro, let me tell you something. I got a whole family full of dope fiends. Shout out to my Aunt Wendy. When I was growing up and she had a drug problem, she was living in motels.
2: Uh-oh.
0: There was some real crackhead activities going on. She said she went to go see her ex for some closure at a motel he was staying at.
2: It was to drop off baby photos.
0: She didn't say hotel. She said motel, and she got pepper sprayed.
2: What is going on?
0: What the hell? We hope you're fine, ma'am. Well, you obviously called. You'll be all right.
2: I'm so confused by this.
3: 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Coming up next, the end of an era. Not only did we lose Spirit Airlines in 2026, but one of the

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1: What a dope, bro.
0: We gotta say rest in peace to one of the greatest reality television shows ever. Love & Hip Hop is ending after 15 years.
1: Now, what was more ghetto, Love & Hip Hop or Spirit Airlines?
0: Ooh, Spirit Airlines.
1: Oh, yeah.
0: What are we talking about?
1: That's like Love & Hip Hop in the air.
0: Anyway, man, coming up, we got the No Cap News. Keep it locked.
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2: 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She's grinding fresh cumin for her world-class pinto beans. Nobody, I mean nobody, makes better pinto beans than my mom. All those aromas, cumin, homemade tortillas, pinto beans. Mom's cooking made me feel loved, cared for, and important. Now, I don't do pinto beans, so that's why we're always available. Daylight, twilight, even after midnight. So you feel loved, cared for, and important. High four. Be cool, Corpus Christi. 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Come for a visit at TommyCool.com.
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5: 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Well, I'd recommend Herman and Herman to anybody.
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